It's Elliot. It's 7 o'clock, and we're continuing another extra-long playlist that I've put together just for you. We've got Cody Johnson, the Entertainer of the Year from the ACMs last night, kicking it off right now on The Fox.

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0: know you, everything about you makes me want you, want you. Know what you're doing, baby, don't you, don't you?
1: That's Brett Eldridge on 104.9 The Fox. And man, this girl had a night last night. Female Artist of the Year, she unseated Lainey Wilson. Which, hey, Lainey's had a busy year. She got married last Sunday, so I'm sure she's not too sad. She's had a

0: Ashley McBride. That is What If We Don't on 104.9 The Fox. Well, hopefully you got to watch the ACMs last night. And let me tell you, Ashley is always so fun to watch. She is just having the time of her life in the audience. And I can truly tell she is genuinely a supporter of everyone. So it's nice to see Arkansas represented so well by her. Hey, it's Monday night and it's the week of winning. Listen in the 8 o'clock hour for a chance to win some tickets to see Jelly Roll at Bank Plus Amphitheater. That is coming up. But right now we're going to talk about the K8 Storm Team forecast. Rainy week, and it started off strong today. So we'll talk about that up next, and then be listening for the week of winning coming up in the 8 o'clock hour on The Fox.
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3: Storm team, partly cloudy skies with a 20% chance of rain and lows in the lower 70s. Continuing winds and rain chances tomorrow with highs in the upper 80s. We do have a little bit of severe storm chances in the afternoon into the evening, so be sure to be listening to the Fox and the Fox app for that. We're continuing rain most of the week, so I'll just stop it there and say you've got pretty much a rain chance every single day. Yep. It's May. It's usually April showers bring May flowers. I think it's opposite this year. It's May showers. Right now in downtown Jonesboro from the First National Bank Foxhole is 84 degrees on the Fox.

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She hits her knees and bows her head.

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And fun fact about Tucker Wetmore, his guitarist and drummer both went to Belmont with my brothers. It is so cool to see them. It was cool to see them on the ACM stage. Man, that's awesome. Oh, no.

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0: change my mind on 104.9 The Fox. And I guess in the beginning of tonight is going to be an ACM reflection, because every time I see an artist's name come up, I'm like, oh, this was so cool about them last night. My thing about Riley Green is it was so cool to see him give Ella Langley so much recognition during, you know, his award win with her. He, you know, Ella let him talk because she'd been up there plenty. And it was cool to see him still recognize and honor her the majority of the time. So, he just seems really sweet. I know he kind of gets a rap from some people from being a, you know, messing around and not having a girlfriend and all that, but he seems really sweet to me. Man, I'm probably being manipulated too, but hey, it's really, really fun hearing him and Ella sing together. I will say that. And it's cool that he keeps picking her, as he should, because she's amazing.
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8 o'clock, and I've got another extra long playlist picked out just for you. 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Coming up next on The Fox.

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5: Storm team, partly cloudy skies tonight, 20% chance of rain with winds continuing tonight and tomorrow and Wednesday. We pretty much got a rain chance every day this week, so I'm just going to leave it at that. We do have a little bit of severe storm chances in the afternoon tomorrow, so make sure you're listening to the Fox and the Fox app to be in the know. But other than that, rain, rain, rain. That's what it is. That's all I got to say. Right now in downtown Jonesboro from the First National Bank Foxhole, it's 83 degrees on the Fox.

Jason Aldean. That is She's Country on 104.9 The Fox. And man, what a performance of this song it was last night. It sounded way different from radio, and I loved the rendition.

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0: What he'll never have. That is Dylan Scott on Jonesboro's Fox Country, wrapping up another extra long Fox run. Well, hey, it's Ellie, and I would love to play your favorite song tonight. 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
0: Are you really open on Sundays?
1: Yes, sir. Every day, including all holidays.
0: Easter?
1: Uh-huh.
0: 4th of July?
1: With a bang.
0: Memorial Day?
1: You're not listening.
0: Okay, I've got it.
2: Head to Barragul's, go east on the new 412 bypass and skip city traffic.
0: Cross the Kalua-colored waters of the St. Francis River to the scenic resort town of Cardwell, Missouri. And you're there! 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

0: there. That is Chris Jansen on 104.9 The Fox. Well, hey, it's Ellie, and I hope you had a great weekend and a good start to the week today. Happy Monday night. 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
2: Storm team, partly cloudy skies tonight with lows in the lower 70s and winds continuing tonight and tomorrow. Rain chances almost every day this week, pretty much. I said this on the mix earlier. We are cursed with Memorial Day weekend rain, and hopefully it'll change. It's only Monday, but I know this because we've gone camping the past 2 years, and we've been rained on, stormed on. So, yep, it's the curse. But maybe it'll change, so we'll keep you updated. Right now, it's only Monday. Hey, in downtown Jonesboro right now, from the First National Bank Foxhole, it's 82 degrees on the Fox.

94.9 The Fox in the middle of another extra long Fox run. It's Ellie hanging out with you, and this man had a night, and what a way to dedicate his Entertainer of the Year award to Luke Combs. That was a really cool story. We'll talk about it up next.

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0: Spring is here. 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

0: Surge and Luke Bryan. That is Ride, Ride, Ride on 104.9 The Fox. Well, how cool of Cody Johnson was it to dedicate his first Entertainer of the Year award to Luke Combs? He talked about just the dedication that, you know, you have when you're a country music artist. It seems like fame is just the ultimate win, but man, it's still hard. You get put in a situation and there's always going to be struggles. And Luke Combs, they were on a, he was at a concert in Australia and Cody was with them, and Luke was just basically sobbing while his wife was giving birth to one of their kids back at home, and how he missed that. And so he just said to see him, you know, in that state and then to get on stage and just do everything for his fans and deliver an awesome set was just really inspiring. So how inspiring of Cody was it to, you know, dedicate that to Luke? I just thought it was so cool. It shows that these people are true humans and they're real and they're raw. And it was a really cool moment. I cried. So there's that.
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Hey, Fox. Hi, it's Ellie. It's 10 o'clock, and it's the week of winning. I've got another chance for you to enter to win Jelly Roll tickets at Bank Plus Amphitheater in South Haven, Mississippi, coming up in about 15, 20 minutes. 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

0: 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She's looking for a local coffee shop. 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
2: Storm team, partly cloudy skies tonight with lows in the lower 70s. We're going to continue winds and rain chances tonight, tomorrow night and Wednesday. And we're going to continue rain chances as the week goes on. So rainy week overall. We'll keep you updated day by day, but be prepared for rain tomorrow. Right now in downtown Jonesboro from the First National Bank Foxhole, it's still 80 degrees, humid on the Fox.

Toby Keith, I ain't as good as I once was on 104.9 The Fox. Well, hey, it's Ellie, and don't forget we've still got some 870 golf cards available, or 870 deal golf cards. It's the Brooks Golf Field, the Fairway Golf Cards. 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

0: Sleepless in a Hotel Room. That is Luke Combs on Jonesboro's Fox Country, wrapping up another extra long Fox Ryan. Well, hey, it's Ellie, and we've got more on the way from Thompson Square. Chase Matthew and Dylan Scott coming up on the Fox.
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1: 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Hi, it's Ellie. It's 11 o'clock, and I'm putting together another extra long playlist just for you. You're going to hear from Dylan Scott, Chris Stapleton, Graylin James, and more. 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

Chris Stapleton, you should probably leave on 104.9 The Fox. Hey, it's Ellie hanging out with you, and happy Monday night. 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
2: Team, partly cloudy skies tonight with lows in the lower 70s. Winds and rain continuing tomorrow and Wednesday. We're going to calm those winds down hopefully by Thursday, but the rain chances will continue all week long. So it's a good week as far as watering the plants because Nick and I just bought so many things for our yard and garden and landscaping and all that. And so we're off the hook there, but man, it's a lot of rain. Right now in downtown Jonesboro from the First National Bank Foxhole, it's 80 degrees on the Fox.

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0: Morgan Wallen on 104.9 The Fox, wrapping up another extra long Fox run and wrapping up my Monday night with you. It's been a pleasure hanging out with you as always, but I'm going to hand it off to Granger Smith, who's going to get you through the night. He's got Dasha, Tyler Hubbard, Post Malone, Blake Shelton, and Chris Stapleton coming up next on The Fox.
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0: I check out this good news story. Alexander opened his Detroit taco shop at just age 19 using his own savings and graduation money. And then by April, he was days away from closing for good. In this last-ditch effort, he posted a simple 30-second video on TikTok sharing his story honestly. The response was overwhelming, and within days, lines of customers were stretching all the way around the door and around the block. It's crazy. Sometimes all it takes is one honest moment and then a community ready to show up. And that is good news.
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1: Well, this is a new fun fact about Willie Nelson and Dolly Parton. They are the only two country artists to hit the charts in 7 decades. Willie's collaboration with Kacey Musgraves called Uncertain Texas has just hit the Billboard Hot 100 chart at number 50, and that makes Willie, along with Dolly, the only country artist to chart a song in 7 different decades. I love that for those two. Well, in case you didn't stay up to date with American Idol, the winner, Hannah Harper, who is so cute, and by the way, the first female country singer to win since Carrie Underwood, was talking about her plans to tour, but on a smaller level at first.
2: Something that's close to my heart, small communities that I get to storytell with, and I can't wait for it.
1: 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She's so cute.
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3: I think the underlying theme is Proverbs 3, 4 through 6. Trust in the Lord with all your heart. Lean not on your own understanding. I was trusting in myself. I was making good money. I was idolizing the lifestyle. I was putting everything on my shoulders saying, I'm doing all of this. I'm creating all this. I'm thinking about all this. I'm doing all this. And then Granger decided to leave touring. Parker decided to leave to go to Washington, D.C. It's like a lot of different moving parts here, but sure. Parker left Yee, so I had to run Yee myself. Granger was leaving music. And so, you know, I had to deal with that. And I was like, all right, cool. I'm just going to get up earlier. I'm going to work out harder. I'm going to do 3 workouts. I'm going to, you know, time block all this. And then I just broke down and I was like, Lord, the Lord broke me down. I broke down. Lord, save me. I can't do this. I thought I could. I need you.
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0: Thanks so much for staying up with us. 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
1: Okay, here we go. Topic of the hour. If you had one more meal to eat, you had one more thing that you could eat before you were, I don't know, let's say you're on death row and you get one more chance. Let's say you're on a desert island and you get one meal served to you, whatever it might be. What is it? Give me the main course. Give me the sides. Give me the drink. Give me everything that you would have in your death row last meal. 866-607-8383.
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0: all night long with a soundtrack that you didn't even know you needed. 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

0: talking about history, and he's even got the diploma to prove it. It's time for This Day in History on After Midnight with Granger Smith.
1: On this day, May the 19th, 1649, England is declared a commonwealth. 1898, U.S. Congress passed the Private Mailing Card Act, allowing private publishers and printers to produce postcards. 1943, FDR and Winston Churchill plot out D-Day. 1979, the Bellamy Brothers scored their very first number one song with If I Said You Had a Beautiful Body, Would You Hold It Against Me? Great pickup line by a good friend of mine, Rory Burke. 1983, George Strait had his second number one song, A Fire I Can't Put Out. And the next year, 1984, Willie Nelson had the number one song to All the Girls I Loved Before. 2016, Egypt Air disappeared over the Mediterranean Sea. Some famous birthdays include civil rights leader Malcolm X, WWE legend Andre the Giant, DJ Marshmello, Nicole Brown Simpson, and NBA player Kevin Garnett. Those are just a few things that went down on this day in history.
0: Thanks for hanging out here on After Midnight with Granger Smith.
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6: Well, yeah, we're supposed to love the Lord your God with all your heart, soul, strength, and
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1: This feller, Alexander Johnson, might just win a stupid trophy. He broke into a police parking garage, you know, where they keep all the stuff that says do not touch. Well, he touched it. Took off with the guns, a police vest, and y'all, listen to this, a grenade launcher. Yeah, sir, like he's going to war with G.I. Joe or something. Cops tracked him down at his buddy's place, and that buddy wasted no time throwing old Alexander under the bus, saying he was on the run after robbing the dang police. I mean, how dumb you gotta be to rob a place where everybody's got a gun? Dumb.
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0: 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Yeah, a week of rain and a week of winning on the Fox. Jelly Roll coming to the Bank Plus Amphitheater in South Haven. 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
2: I'm Jeff Alley on the Cromwell Ag Radio Network. There is much a contrast in the commodity market from Thursday and Friday of last week until this morning. Last week, the market was quite disappointed in the fact that it wasn't receiving news, agriculture news specifically, from the summit between President Trump and President Xi. So over the weekend, we're starting to get some news now that the Chinese did, in fact, make additional agreement to purchase U.S. agriculture commodities. And we start with this. First of all, they agreed that they would buy 25 million metric tons of soybeans annually through 2028. That was an agreement that was made in October of last year between the two leaders. In addition to that, the Chinese have said they would begin to open their market for U.S. beef and for poultry. Now, they had promised in 2020 under the Phase 1 deal they'd do that, but it hadn't been done as yet. That could open the door for poultry sales to the Chinese and beef as well. But also into the marketplace, they have agreed to buy another $17 billion worth of annual agriculture products from the U.S. annually. It's a good faith gesture. The markets are higher in Chicago. Corn, wheat, and soybean futures are all three pricing stronger based on this new set of news. I'm Jeff Nally.
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0: 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How about that? 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

0: 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I'm Trey Stafford. 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
2: I'll just have a few laughs, maybe.
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0: Ray Stafford used my microphone.
1: Turn it. Oh, this is
0: there
1: how it works.
0: You go.
1: Hey, look, can I do it again?
0: Hey, fuck!
1: You know, I just want, that's not the first time that's happened. These look very similar, both ends.
2: They do.
1: I'm new. My name is Brett. In for the off all week, Jim Frigo.
2: Yeah, he's hanging out in Florida. He sent me and Christy a text yesterday. Ask Trey if he's ever heard of a 75-degree dew point.
1: Now, is he saying that's what he has down in Florida?
2: I think that's why he said that.
1: Okay.
2: I think that's why he said that. But anyway, we do. In fact, it's kind of humid this morning.
1: Well, I noticed that when I was wandering into the building. I thought it seemed a little sticky.
2: Yeah. Well, here you go. Looking for a high in the upper 80s, close to 90 today. We're going to see a line of thunderstorms move through mid to late afternoon, probably. 70% chance. Could see some strong winds, maybe some hail. The tornado chance is not zero, but it's very low. But we could see some thunderstorm warnings this afternoon as this line moves through. Wind's going to be kind of gusty. Tonight, the rain ends mid-60, and then we'll see a 50% chance of rain tomorrow.
1: Have you seen the temperature swing? I mean, like today's high is like mid to upper 80s. I think tomorrow's high is in the low 70s.
2: Yeah, low to mid 70s. So yeah. Definitely cooler. It's a cold front coming through.
1: That's why we're having this weather.
2: There you go.
1: Yeah.
2: 5:57. Hello. Welcome to Tuesday. We mentioned Jim's still in Florida.
1: Yeah.
2: Thank you, Brett, for getting up and spending part of your day with us here.
1: It is my pleasure. I've had it on my calendar for weeks.
2: If you want to find Brett later in the day, you might swing by Local Culture out on Southwest Drive. He'll be hanging out there.
1: I'm slinging yogurt with the best of them. And then I'll be back in the foxhole this afternoon. I wear a lot of hats, Trey.
2: Boy, you do.
1: And it's really
2: and it's kind of a sun up to sundown thing, man.
1: Yeah, sometimes it just happens that way. The show must go on in the business world.
2: Carletta coming by this morning. We'll clean up the aftermath of the ACM Awards on
1: aftermath
2: Sunday night. You've got entertainment news.
1: I've got some juicy stuff.
2: Boy, I tell you, you know, we don't talk a lot about the Arkansas State golf team, but they kicked off yesterday in the NCAA Regional Golf Tournament, and they're on kind of a record pace out there, man.
1: Yeah, I'm kind of digging for information for our sports report that's coming up, but in true Jim Frigo fashion, I might drop the ball.
2: Well, no, I'll just tell you, and we'll talk about him, a fella from Brooklyn. Graduated from Brooklyn. He's on the team. He's tied for the lead.
1: Do you recall his name?
2: I believe Kyle is his last name, but we'll
1: verify.
2: We'll verify
1: in between
2: that.
1: Now and then.
2: Coming up.
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2: Man called 911, said, "Oh my gosh, you got to help me. My wife thinks she's a chicken." 911 officer said, "Well, how long has this been going on?" Man said, "Well, about 6 months." 911 officer says, "Well, I'm sorry, but why didn't you call us sooner?" Man said, "Well, we needed the eggs."
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2: 74 degrees at 6:01. Good morning, Fox Country. 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A Jonesboro man is accused of forcing his way into two homes and assaulting a woman back in March. He was arrested near the U.S.-Mexico border in Texas. Jose Barron has been extradited back to Craighead County. Police say he damaged property, resisted officers, and was later found with meth. He's now being held on a $100,000 bond. A traffic stop for failing to properly signal a turn led to the arrest of a Paragould man on multiple felony charges. Officers found almost 400 grams of pot, a Glock pistol, packaging materials, and cash money inside his vehicle. Police say Marquan Nelson is a convicted felon. He's being held on $250,000 bond on charges including simultaneous possession of drugs and firearms and possession with intent to deliver. A Jonesboro woman faces a felony fleeing charge. Paragould police allegedly caught her driving 86 in a 55, 23-year-old Gina Jackson arrested, booked into the Greene County Detention Center. She's being held on a $50,000 bond. And a cash woman is facing 55 forgery charges. Police say she altered or omitted invoices and receipts over a three-year period to defraud a local business out of more than $23,000. Investigators say Lisa Bradford Tarvin admitted to changing records tied to Lowe's, Plaza Tire Service, and O'Reilly Auto Parts purchases made by herself or family members. And she's now being held on a $25,000 bond in Craighead County.
1: Yeah, I read that story at JonesboroRightNow.com. What she did to create this scam was just very, very complicated.
2: Really?
1: Yeah. It's just the article, I mean, you hit the highlights there, but the article goes into detail about how it is that she was changing these invoices and she was purchasing things and acting like it was, you know, for the company that she worked for, but it wasn't. It was for her and members of her family.
2: So some of these invoices were from like Lowe's or Plaza Tire Service.
1: Yeah.
2: And she would work to change the amount and stuff.
1: Yes. And then some reimbursements were taking place. And she was getting that money. It was a big
2: to the tune of about $23,000.
1: It was a big scam.
2: Wow. Really was. 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
1: We've got the NBA Western Conference Finals starting last night with a bang.
2: It was pretty much tied when I went to bed.
1: It's funny that you say that. So the Spurs and the Thunder ended regulation with a tie at 101. It was 101. And then I was just like, I gotta get up in the morning. I can't watch it. So I went to bed.
2: What happened?
1: The Spurs won.
2: Oh, man.
1: I was hoping for the Thunder, but the Spurs came out on top 122-115. So they'll play again Wednesday. That's in the Western Finals. The Eastern Finals start tonight between the Cavaliers and the New York Knicks. I don't really have a strong feeling about that. I'm still pulling for the Thunder.
2: He wants the Thunder to win.
1: Because they beat the Lakers. Because I don't like LeBron. The Cardinals are back in action with a 6-game homestand at Busch. They've got the Pirates starting today, followed by a weekend series with the Cubs. That'd be fun. Cubs at Busch. Memorial Day holiday. I'm just saying.
2: That's pretty good.
1: Cubs lost yesterday to the Brewers 9-3. Rangers, Rockies. Rockies came out on top 7-6. Dodgers lost to the Padres in a barn burner 1-0. And the Mets trounced the Nationals. That score was 16-7. That is Fox Country Sports the way I need it.
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7: guys, we are tracking the opportunity for severe weather as we head into the afternoon hours. We could see some storms in the Ozarks this morning. Not really expecting those to turn severe. Our chance for severe weather begins at 2 p.m. and expires by 8 p.m. with the main threat being high wind. Large hail is also a possibility. That tornado threat is extremely slim, but not officially zero. We head into tonight, still tracking a couple of storms, especially after midnight. Those not expected to turn severe, just might make for a wet commute tomorrow morning. This is KA Storm Team meteorologist Christina Ballantyne on 104.9 The Fox.
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0: 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We're going to see a round of showers, thunderstorms this afternoon. 70% chance might see some thunderstorm warnings as that line moves through sometime after 2 o'clock. Look for a high in the upper 80s today. And then it cools off tonight, mid-60s for a low, and then mid-70s for the high tomorrow. That's where we are now, 74. Kind of humid this morning. 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One correction. A little bit before 6, we were talking about our week of winning. And I actually invited you to text Jelly to 870-930-9105.
1: No.
0: Well, I found out that's not correct.
1: It's Roll.
0: Roll, as in Jelly Roll.
1: Yeah.
0: R-O-L-L to 870-930-9105. I apologize.
1: What would happen if you text Jelly? What if
0: I
1: you
0: think
1: text
0: nothing.
1: I think nothing.
0: I think nothing happens.
1: They don't say, way to go, loser. They don't, there's no text like
0: you
1: that.
0: You just sit there, wait for something to happen, and it's kind of disappointing.
1: And it doesn't. but now when you text Roll, you get some sort of acknowledgement that you've texted.
0: You get a thing.
1: You get a thing.
0: You get a thing back that says, hey.
1: It's called a bounce back.
0: Bounce back.
1: Yeah.
0: And it says, hey, you're in.
1: So are we giving them away throughout the week, during the week of winning? Is that the plan?
0: That's exactly right.
1: In the mornings with
0: you and I,
1: yes.
0: And then throughout the day with you again.
1: I gave some away yesterday afternoon.
0: How about that?
1: Very excited. We've got a lot of tickets.
0: Well, and that's because Jelly wants a big crowd.
1: Yeah.
0: He wants to see a lot of people down in South Haven coming up on the 5th of June.
1: And so. Apparently he didn't care if you've paid for the tickets or you won them from us.
0: I find it interesting that you actually made it to the end of regulation watching that Thunder-Spurs game last night.
1: It was right about 10 o'clock.
0: That's late for you.
1: Yes, it is. I'm usually, the game was just kind of back and forth. And
0: well, I know.
1: I was interested to see, and I'm pulling
0: when
1: for
0: I
1: the
0: first
1: Thunder.
0: Tuned pulling. In, the Spurs were up about 8, and then they pulled it back. It seemed like it was close to tied at halftime.
1: Yeah.
0: And then they kind of went into the second half, and it was going, and it was tied along, and I thought, I got to go to bed.
1: That's exactly what I said. My wife was just like, I got to go to bed. And I was just like, that's probably smart.
0: Yeah.
1: I'll find out tomorrow.
0: But you say they ended up tied regulation overtime, and the Spurs won.
1: Spurs won 122 to 115.
0: Okay.
1: So that was the beginning of the conference finals in the West, and then the Cavaliers and the Knicks play tonight.
0: Okay. And we'll talk more about, we were talking about this guy that leads the, he's tied for the lead in the NCAA Golf Tournament Regional. Dude, they're out there with the big boys. I mean, I'm talking about like, Arizona and Clemson and Alabama and, I mean, LSU. Well, in fact, Cole Kirby is his name. I said Kyle. That's wrong.
1: Okay.
0: Cole Kirby.
1: You said he's from Brooklyn?
0: Brooklyn.
1: Okay.
0: And he shot a 7-under yesterday. He's tied with a guy named William Love from Duke.
1: From Duke.
0: Duke.
1: Now, how does the tournament work? I mean, he shot us. Do they play 4 rounds across 4 days, like they do in the PGA? Or
0: not
1: how does,
0: sure. They play again today.
1: Okay.
0: So I don't know.
1: Okay.
0: I don't know. They're out in Arizona, man. We've got a picture on JonesboroRightNow.com of Cole Kirby teeing off.
1: Mm-hmm.
0: And in the background is kind of the map. I mean, it's a beautiful shot.
1: Yeah.
0: This must, in Arizona, must be a beautiful place that they're playing out.
1: I would imagine that they would have tournaments like that in a nice place.
0: Yeah. But anyway, congratulations to Cole Kirby.
1: Way to go.
0: And we wish them luck. But yeah, I think the top 4 teams plus the individual with the lowest score who's not on one of those 4 teams moves on.
1: Okay.
0: Does that make sense?
1: I believe so.
0: It's a little complicated.
1: It is somewhat. But I think I know what you're saying.
0: All right. Okay. 618. Stafford and Frigo.
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3: I'm Jeff Alley on the Carmel Ag Radio Network. Wheat for September delivery yesterday rose 4.4%, 678 and a quarter a bushel at the board. The entire complex rising in reaction to the White House announcement of China agreeing to buy $17 billion more in U.S. ag exports annually for the next 3 years. September corn yesterday up 4.2%, 482 and a half. Soybeans for August delivery rose 2.9% at 12.10 a bushel. The purchase intentions by the Chinese playing well into a market. We didn't offset losses from Thursday and Friday, but we did make up a lot of ground that had been lost. U.S. agriculture celebrating the Chinese announcement with U.S. agriculture goods through 2028. Grain futures move stronger, but underpinning that grain, the sentiment from some analysts that questions how beneficial such a deal would actually be. Traders debate whether China's proposed purchases would create truly new demand for U.S. agriculture or simply redirect global trade flows. That a question of Jim Wiesmeyer with Ag Bull Trading in a note yesterday. He adds that this redirection could be beneficial in that China may now buy less from Brazil and less from Argentina. I'm Jeff Allen.
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0: Morgan Wallen, Stabber to Free Go, 629. Brett's in here this morning.
1: Yeah.
0: Hey, we're going to see some rain and thunder this afternoon. After lunch, it looks like 70% chance. We are at 73 right now. You're not too late to get your dad or any golfer in your life one of our Brooks Golf Fill the Fairway golf cards. 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
1: Even get one for yourself, I would suggest.
0: I would say so.
1: I think that's a great deal.
0: You know, and if you're driving in for Pocahontas, you need to know that the Pocahontas Aquatic Center is our 870 deal on sale at 9 o'clock this morning. I just thought I'd throw that in there.
1: That's today.
0: Yes.
1: And then the golf thing is, we started that late last week.
0: It's still got.
1: And that's just kind of a while supplies last kind
0: right.
1: of deal. Okay.
0: Right. Got and it. Then like that Pocahontas Aquatic Center on sale is this morning at 9.
1: That'll be fun.
0: Listen, we're just looking for things to save you money. Right now, saving money is on everybody's mind.
1: Yeah.
0: Everybody.
1: Well, my wife got gas yesterday.
0: Uh-oh.
1: And she is, sometimes she's very conscientious about keeping me informed of purchases that are made. And there was a receipt on my desk. And I looked at it and I thought, that can't be right. Okay, it's from Murphy. $92.34.
0: To fill up her tank.
1: To fill up her tank.
0: Wow.
1: I was just thinking, that's like a week worth of food. I mean, in one fell swoop.
0: See, in my mind, I'm thinking, fill her up, 50. You know, that's what I want to pay for a fill up.
1: Yeah.
0: I don't care how many gallons it is. I just want to pay 50.
1: Yeah.
0: 40, 50 bucks.
1: So do you, when you fill up, do you just stop at 50?
0: No, but it's costing me what, it's costing her level right now.
1: Yeah.
0: But I'm just saying where I want the number to be.
1: Yeah.
0: You know what I mean?
1: Her tank is bigger than mine. I drive a smaller SUV, and my fill up is more like 55, you know, 60.
0: Even right now?
1: Yeah.
0: Okay.
1: Yeah, because the tank's just not as big.
0: Right.
1: But when she gets down to fumes and then just lets it fly,
0: yeah,
1: it looks like it's just going to cost me $100.
0: Yeah, Selena's truck is like, you know, she could, it's just like an 18-wheeler. They want her to be able to stay on the road for a long period of time, you know?
1: Yes, they do. Yes, they do.
0: All right, what do we got coming up?
1: Some interesting developments from our American Idol winner, Hannah Harper. She's going places, and we'll talk Nate Bargatze. He's got something pretty interesting going on. That's all not right. Coming up.
0: Stand by about 10 minutes at 6:32.
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7: 74 degrees at 636. Good morning, Fox Country. A Jonesboro man accused of forcing his way into two homes and assaulting a woman back in March was arrested near the U.S.-Mexico border in Texas. Jose Barone has been extradited back to Craighead County. Police say he damaged property, resisted officers, and was later found with meth. He's now being held on a $100,000 bond. A Paragould man is facing theft charges. Police say surveillance video showed him loading stolen copper wire from a NYDEC facility into his vehicle. Now, investigators say Cloyd Arnold Jr. initially said, I don't know where that wire came from.
8: Oh, Cloyd. We've all been there.
7: Cloyd, the wire was found hidden under a tarp at your house, and they've got you on video stealing it.
8: I don't know where that wire came from. I don't know
7: not
8: nothing
7: my
8: about
7: wire.
8: That. I don't know why we think Lloyd talks like that.
7: The NYDEC company identified it as about $1,500 worth of stolen material.
8: Is that a typo on his birth certificate? I called him Floyd, not Cloyd. Y'all put a C in there. It's supposed to be an F.
7: You think the nurse at the nurse's station mistyped on
8: just
7: the keyboard?
8: Little typo. The C and the F are kind of close.
7: I've never heard of Cloyd.
8: Oh, Cloyd.
7: Oh, I don't know. It's sports. Here's Brad, who watched the NBA game last night.
8: I watched enough of it to see if the Thunder could win, but they didn't. Let's talk ASU golf first. Sophomore Cole Kirby, he's on the team. He's off to a record-breaking start. They had their first round of the regional out in Arizona. Kirby Carden.

0: This is his career best. I bet he couldn't sleep last night. He shot 7 under par, shot a 65. He's tied for the lead right now, for the individual lead. And now he's going to go after it again today. That would be some pressure right there. So good luck to Cole Kirby. You said Brooklyn. He's from Brooklyn.
1: I believe that's where he played, went to school.
0: Okay. Trey mentioned the NBA, the Western Conference Finals started last night, Spurs and Thunder. They ended up tied in regulation. Spurs ended up with a win, 122-115. Boo. Eastern Finals start tonight, Cavaliers and Knicks. And then the Cardinals are back in action. They had yesterday off. They've got a 6-game homestand at Busch. They've got the Pirates today, tomorrow, Thursday, and then they've got a weekend series just in time for the holiday with a team from Chicago called the Cubs. That's a look at Fox Country Sports the way I read it.
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3: Hey guys, we are tracking the opportunity for severe weather as we head into the afternoon hours. We could see some storms in the Ozarks this morning. Not really expecting those to turn severe. Our chance for severe weather begins at 2 p.m. and expires by 8 p.m. with the main threat being high wind. Large hail is also a possibility. That tornado threat is extremely slim, but not officially zero. We head into tonight, still tracking a couple of storms, especially after midnight. Those not expected to turn severe, just might make for a wet commute tomorrow morning. This is KA Storm Team meteorologist Christina Ballantyne on 104.9 The Fox.
1: Thanks, Christina. A few clouds around this morning, and it's humid this morning. 74, the weather from Optimum Business Internet, designed with business in mind, featuring built-in security to keep your data protected. 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
0: 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So is Laura Clark and Jennifer Bateman. Happy birthday, Suzanne Weaver. And last but certainly not least, Brenda Barnes. Let's give them a big...

0: 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Some thunder after lunch today. 70% chance. Look for high in the upper 80s. 60% tonight and turning cooler. 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And an encouraging word from Mr. Entertainment.
1: The book of Psalms, specifically, chapter 18, first couple of verses. I love you, Lord, my strength. The Lord is my rock, my fortress, and my deliverer. My God is my rock, in whom I take refuge, my shield, and the horn of my salvation, my stronghold. That's Psalms 18, verses 1 and 2. Yeah. An encouraging word for you today.

0: jingle where the music kind of drops out, and he's just like, there's only one true correspondent.
1: Yeah.
0: And then it's me.
1: Ah.
0: Mr. Entertainment.
1: And it's Reggie.
0: 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Some of them could be severe.
1: That's what Christina said.
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0: 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May I say, Reggie is spelled R-E-D-G-I-E. So, kind of some late-breaking news with regard to the newest American Idol winner, Missouri's own Hannah Harper.
1: Ah.
0: Did you see where she's making the move already? Like, in just a couple of weeks, she's going to be performing along with Carrie Underwood at the Opry.
1: At the Grand Ole Opry.
0: I mean, that's just kind of like a boom, you win, and here you go.
1: Let me tell you something.
0: Fast track.
1: You know, she came out immediately with a list of concerts, including the one that's going to be in Corning.
0: Yeah.
1: Mountain View, Harrison. There's some up in Kentucky and all that.
0: Yep.
1: And we were talking to the promoter of that show in Corning yesterday. He said her price for her concerts has already tripled.
0: Really?
1: Yes. From what he got her far.
0: You mean a price for me buying a ticket?
1: No, for you. Like
0: for
1: if
0: you
1: wanted,
0: booking her.
1: If you wanted to book her.
0: Okay.
1: Her price has tripled.
0: Okay. Does that pass down to the consumers?
1: Well, I don't know.
0: I would assume.
1: Yeah.
0: Okay.
1: But anyway, she's doing well.
0: Well, she's
1: come out of the gate well.
0: She's making hay while the sun shines.
1: Hannah Harper.
0: From Missouri. Over the weekend, we did talk about how Shrek was being re-released because of the 25th anniversary. Not too much excitement generated. It did 1.2 million, and that's not a lot. But maybe some people had a little trip down memory lane and they enjoyed themselves. I think they would be excited to learn that Shrek 5, apparently, is happening.
1: Shrek 5.
0: Mike Myers, Eddie Murphy, Donkey, and Cameron Diaz are all coming back.
1: They're going to do it again.
0: Oh,
1: my gosh.
0: I don't know what the plot is. I don't know when it's coming out, but it is in the works. You're a Nate Bargatze fan, aren't you?
1: Yes.
0: Okay.
1: He was here one time at the arena.
0: We saw him. I enjoyed him. I watch his stuff online. He's got some specials on Netflix.
1: Isn't he from Nashville?
0: Yeah.
1: Is he from Nashville?
0: Yeah. Well, he's from that area. of Tennessee.
1: Right.
0: Reportedly, Nate is working on and developing a $350 million theme park.
1: What?
0: Yeah. He's done stand-up, he's got a movie coming out this summer, and now he's working on a theme park. They're going to call it Nate Land. When I saw the story, I thought, what?
1: Middle Tennessee?
0: Yeah, in Nashville.
1: Wow.
0: Nate Land.
1: You know, there's so many people that remember Opryland.
0: Yes.
1: And, you know, I know just every time we go out to the Opry, someone, Jenna in particular, my wife, will end up saying, gosh, I miss Opryland.
0: Well, tell her Nate Land's coming.
1: Nate Land.
0: I think it's fun.
1: That's crazy.
0: I'd go to that.
1: Who gets an idea to build a theme park?
0: Not me. How about Trey Land?
1: That can't be cheap.
0: No, $350 million.
1: Wow.
0: That's how much we're talking about. He's probably got that in his checking account. And last thing, you know how concerts are on tour and then the sales are just down and they just end up saying, ah, heck with it. That's happened to Kiefer Sutherland. He has just gone and canceled because of very low ticket sales.
1: Now, okay, I saw this story.
0: Okay.
1: Kiefer singing?
0: Yes.
1: Yes. Okay. That's what it sounded like.
0: The actor.
1: I know.
0: I didn't know
1: he was a singer.
0: That's what I saw. I said that to myself. I was like, what? How did... What I mean, I know Kevin Bacon is an artist, and he performs. I think he's got a band. And there are a lot of TV stars and movie stars that have their own musical inclinations. I didn't know Kiefer Sutherland was one of them. Since when? I mean, how long has he been a musician?
1: I saw where he canceled those concerts, and I thought, well, Kiefer, could it be that people didn't know you sang? Maybe that's why you didn't sell tickets.
0: I don't know who his promoter is, but they need to do a little bit more promoting. That's it for today's episode. My name is Brett, but if you don't mind, I'd rather be referred to as
2: Mr. Entertainment.
0: Thank you. You guys are great.

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1: They're like my morning alarm, but funny.
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0: And Jim hates it when I do this, when I start trying to explain a song.
1: You know what I mean? Don't have to. It's just Bar None from Jordan Davis.
0: Bar None is a song that I haven't listened to a lot as far as the entirety of the song and the words. But the other day, I listened to more than I had in the past, and I think it's something about coming between someone or something coming between him and the bar. You know what I'm saying?
1: I do know what you're saying.
0: In between me and the bar.
1: Yes. The bar is the relationship that he wishes to cultivate.
0: I think.
1: Now, hang on just a second.
0: Because Bar None, you know, that's a term you say something, you know, well, you know, you can use that in a sentence, Bar None.
1: You were about to, and then I noticed
0: that. How would you use that?
1: I don't know. When you started that sentence, I was thinking, how do you Bar, he's the best guy I've ever worked with, Bar None.
0: Bar None.
1: Bar None. That means nobody else comes close.
0: And so when I first heard Bar None by Jordan Davis, I thought that's kind of the meaning of, but I don't think that's it. I don't think Bar None that way is the song. I think it coming between me and the bar, none.
1: That's what a lot of country artists do. You hear a title and you think you know what they're talking about, and it turns out they're talking about something else.
0: If Frigo was here right now, he'd be so mad at me for bringing that up and trying to explain the song.
1: Well, and
0: just play the record!
1: You were trying to explain it, and you kept using the word think. So I don't know that I feel like it's been fully explained. You're just saying I'm speculating here.
0: Here's something that I can't explain, and that's our 870 deal, 9 o'clock this morning from Pocahontas, the Pocahontas Aquatic Center.
1: Yep.
0: This is a wonderful facility with the water slides and the splash zones and the pools, nonstop family fun. We're going to put a $50 swim pass at the Pocahontas Aquatic Center on sale for just $25, and we're going to sell the heck out of them till they're gone. 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
0: Well, this is good news. A 10-year-old, now listen to this.
1: All right, I'm listening.
0: A 10-year-old entrepreneur, okay?
1: Yeah, a 10-year-old entrepreneur.
0: Okay, entrepreneur, that means
1: he's
0: someone
1: in business. For himself.
0: Okay, his name is Ernesto.
1: Ernesto.
0: He saved up money from doing chores to buy his own 3D printer, set up his own home workshop, and now he is building his own business. He's designing keychains, he's printing whistles, can openers, and stuff that's meant to help people. And he's doing all this with his 3D printer that he bought. Here's Ernesto talking about it.
3: Okay. I would wake up early and set something to print while I'm at school. Or after school, I would print something. And before football practice, I would also print something. I told my mom I wanted to make money with 3D prints. My mom said that I could save up my chore money and buy my own 3D printer with my money. Help people with anxiety, ADHD, and stress. The business is called Jungle, and doing it because I want to invest a house for my mom and me when I grow older.
0: I don't completely understand a 3D printer. Yeah. I remember going to a Chamber of Commerce event out at the Hilton Garden one time, and there was a guy out there had a 3D printer.
1: Mm-hmm.
0: You know, and it's making stuff with plastic, basically.
1: Mm-hmm.
0: It squirts out this stuff, and it becomes plastic. And
1: I question the use of the word squirts, but I get what you're saying.
0: Yeah.
1: Yeah, it is difficult to explain. If you had a video that you could watch, you could kind of see. I question why it is Ernesto's mom keeps forcing down on him these chores. He's obviously got bigger fish to fry, and she's like, did you clean your room?
0: Well, that's how he made his money.
1: Looks like the garage is getting kind of dirty.
0: She paid him a little bit to do these chores, and that's how he bought this 3D printer that he's now using to make money with on his business.
1: This seems like a domineering mother and an abusive relationship. Get free from her quickly.
0: Speaking of videos, there's a video somebody posted of their dog walking on a music play mat for kids. You ever seen those where you...
1: I have.
0: Kids walk on and it plays different notes.
1: Right.
0: Well, this was the dog, and he was dragging his butt across the, it's just dragging his butt around.
1: He was going up the scale.
0: Yeah,
1: I got it.
0: Maybe I'll post that video. You probably need the video of the dog's butt going across the mat for that to make a lot of sense.
1: That makes perfect sense.
0: And from the late night shows.
4: It is college graduation season. Of course, some graduation ceremonies are more prestigious than others. You know, it's tough when they introduce your commencement speaker with the, you know them from season 2 of MILF Manor? Yeah, so the Instagram launched a new Snapchat-like feature called Instance that allows users to send disappearing photos. Oh, please, just say nudes. Get this, the makers of Spam just announced that they are now selling hot dogs. Yeah, even the McRib is like, I wouldn't eat that.
5: Stafford and Frigo in the morning.
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3: 74 degrees, 704. 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Our name says it all. A traffic stop for failing to properly signal a turn led to the arrest of a Paragould man on multiple felony charges. Officers allegedly found almost 400 grams of marijuana, a Glock, packaging materials, and cash inside his vehicle. Police say Marquand Nelson, who is a convicted felon, is being held on a $250,000 bond on charges including simultaneous possession of drugs and firearms and possession with the intent to deliver. A Jonesboro woman facing a felony fleeing charge. Paragould police say she was driving 86 in a 55. 23-year-old Gina Jackson arrested, booked into the Greene County Jail. She's being held on a $50,000 bond. A cash woman facing 55 forgery charges. Police say she altered or omitted invoices and receipts over a three-year period to defraud a local business out of more than $23,000. Investigators say Lisa Bradford Tarvin admitted to changing records tied to Lowe's, Plaza Tire Service, and O'Reilly Auto Parts purchases made by herself or family members. She's now being held on a $25,000 bond. And a Paragould man is facing theft charges. Police say surveillance video showed him loading stolen copper wire from a NIDEC facility into his vehicle. Now, investigators say Cloyd Arnold Jr. initially said he didn't know where the wire came from. Cloyd! By the way, just in case it was our typo, I checked the official jail records. It is Cloyd.
4: Cloyd!
3: Just so you know.
4: I'm with you.
3: You were worried about that.
4: No, I'm not really.
3: You were.
4: No.
3: By the way, they found the wire hidden under a tarp at Cloyd's house, but he didn't know where it came
4: from. We've all been there. I can't tell you how many times somebody's come over and they said, what's all this wire underneath this tarp?
3: You have no idea.
4: I don't know.
3: But they had him on video.
4: Yeah.
3: Yeah. And the company identified it as about $1,500 worth of stolen material.
4: Oh, Cloyd.
3: From them. 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
4: I'm still picturing Cloyd's mother being at the hospital saying, I didn't say Cloyd, I said Floyd with an F.
3: Well, you know that.
4: Well, now we'll have to call him Cloyd.
3: Well, you know that C and the F, they're right above and below each other on the keyboard.
4: I can see how it happened.
3: Yeah.
4: Oh, Cloyd. Sports, we got the NBA Western Conference Finals. They cranked up last night with a bang. Boo, the Spurs won. Now, it was tied at 101 to 101 at the end of regulation. And the Spurs went ahead and won the game over the Thunder. It was kind of close, 122-115. Starts the series off pretty impressive. They play again Wednesday. The Eastern Finals, that cranks up tonight. That's the Cavaliers and the Knicks. I don't care who wins that. Sophomore Cole Kirby, who's on the ASU men's golf team, is off to his career best. 7 under par 65, record-breaking start during the first round of the regional out in Arizona. We do have a post on JonesboroRightNow.com. I have not seen the picture of him teeing off, but you said, and I quote, it's glorious.
3: Beautiful.
4: That's what you said.
3: Look at the mountains in the background. Arizona, that's got to be a beautiful golf course there. That's probably why he played so well.
4: We've actually got staff members for JonesboroRightNow.com wanting to go to Arizona to cover it.
3: To take today's picture.
4: Yeah, yes, exactly. And Cardinals last, they're back in action. They've got a 6-game homestand that starts today at Busch. Pirates for 3 games, weekend series with the Cubs. And that is a look at Fox Country Sports the way I read it.
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5: Hey guys, we are tracking the opportunity for severe weather as we head into the afternoon hours. We could see some storms in the Ozarks this morning. Not really expecting those to turn severe. Our chance for severe weather begins at 2 p.m. and expires by 8 p.m. with the main threat being high wind. Large hail is also a possibility. That tornado threat is extremely slim, but not officially zero. We head into tonight, still tracking a couple of storms, especially after midnight. Those not expected to turn severe, just might make for a wet commute tomorrow morning. This is KA Storm Team meteorologist Christina Ballantyne on 104.9 The Fox.
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Got Luke Combs queued up, ready to go. 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

0: 104.9 The Fox, Tampa to Perico. May see a line of thunderstorms form along a cold front and come through after 2 o'clock today. About a 70% chance. Could see some strong winds and hail. Probably not tornadoes, but as Christina said, the risk isn't zero, but it's just very, very low. 70% chance, high in the upper 80s today. We're at 74. 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They were born here. 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
0: Oh, she's locked and loaded with all we need to know this morning. Fox Country's Carletta!
2: Good morning.
0: Good morning!
2: All right, so Zaptop is stirring up a big conversation, and it's causing a lot of people to talk. And I'm kind of interested to get your guys' take on this, see what you think about it. So okay. He was recently on Bert Kreischer's BertCast podcast, and he basically said that he believes that some people are using sobriety as a trend, especially in country music. He said that drinking itself isn't the problem if you know how to handle it responsibly. And he said sobriety is a fad, trendy thing to be right now. And he said the next person that says that they got sober, I want to hit them in the head. We don't need that.
0: Oh.
2: And he was like, if you are a normal person and you drink a normal amount, you can do it your whole life and you're fine. He does say that he believes that there's a difference between people who are doing it because they legitimately need to do it for their life or their health or family or whatever, and then people that constantly talk about it online.
0: Yeah. You know, Jim and I actually talked about that last week before he left, Carletta, and, you know, that was an interesting comment. I think he is right about the fact that there is a level of drinking that can be okay. I mean, you can handle it. It's not too much. It doesn't interfere with your life and all of that. But, you know, you do seem to see a lot of people when they're introducing themselves or when they're talking about themselves, they'll say, I've been sober for 7 months or that, blah, blah. And I think that's what's bothering Zach, is he feels like there's people just saying it to say it right now. You know what I mean?
2: Yeah, no, I agree. I think that there is a very fine line and that it can be a personal choice of what that line looks like for each individual, between maybe appearing braggatory about something and putting information out into the world of something that you've done that you're proud of, that you feel like could help somebody else.
0: Right, exactly.
3: A humble brag, exactly. as it were. You know what? I can be sober, yeah, but I don't have to work in it. I don't have to work it into every conversation that I'm a part of if I've got a microphone in my face.
0: Right.
3: I can just be sober.
0: Yeah.
3: How about that?
2: Right.
0: Yeah.
2: And I think that that's kind of probably where he was trying to go with it, right, and maybe it just didn't come out as clear as it could have.
0: Well, I think yeah, something that might be bothering Zach too, Carletta, is, you know, I mean, he likes traditional country. He likes, you know, the traditional country sound and subject matter, which has to do with the drinking a beer or two. You know what I mean?
2: Oh, for sure.
0: Yeah.
2: No, I completely agree.
0: Yeah.
2: So it was interesting. Luke Bryan, speaking of interesting, was also on a show a couple nights ago, and he was asked the oddest thing that he's ever signed for a fan. And he said that there were two things that come to mind, and both of them are very odd and kind of gross. And he was like, the first one was catheter pump.
3: Oh, gosh.
0: Do what?
2: And he said he did it. And he goes, I made sure I didn't touch it.
0: Oh my gosh.
3: Yeah, gross.
2: And then he sat there for a second and he goes, oh, you know what? He goes, one time he was like, there was a dude that asked me to sign his arm and he said that he had to get it amputated the next week.
0: Oh no.
3: Wow.
0: Was he able to save the autograph?
2: So here's the thing. Apparently, in America, you are allowed to keep your amputated body part.
3: Why would you want to do that?
0: Oh.
2: I have no idea.
3: Gross.
2: So I don't know if there is a, like, formaldehyde filled jar with a Luke Bryan signature inside of it somewhere or what floating around. But
0: you know, Luke's just
2: a nut. I don't need to know.
3: Yeah.
0: Luke's just a nut. I saw him the other night on a video, and I hate to talk about this after Zach Top's comment, but it was him and Morgan at some party over at somebody's house. And what do you call that when you bite into the side of a beer can and then chug it? Is that called
2: shotgunning? Like you shotgun it.
3: Shotgunning, yeah.
0: He he and Morgan shotgunned a beer on camera. And Luke, I thought, Luke, you're just a nut.
3: Yeah.
0: You're a nut.
3: Well, that's the thing that it probably hits pretty close to home for Zach Top, you know? Yeah. He's just seeing all that kind of stuff, and he's kind of sick of it.
2: The other news that I've got for you this morning is we talked a lot, of course, about the ACMs, but what we didn't really talk about was some of the things that people said on the red carpet before the ACMs. And Tyler Hubbard was talking to Entertainment Tonight, and he told them that there could be an official FGL reunion on the horizon. He said, we've been toying around and flirting with the idea of playing a handful of shows together next year, which gets us both really excited, but right now we're just trying to be patient with it, and we're kind of trying to enjoy this honeymoon phase of us being friends again.
0: Guys, come on. Just get on stage.
3: Just pull the trigger.
0: Do it.
3: Yeah.
0: Do it.
2: I know. Yeah. I feel like a handful of shows is going to turn into, like, I don't know, a stadium tour.
0: Sure. Yeah. I think you're right.
3: I buy tickets.
0: Once they get together, get on stage, it's all over.
3: Yep.
2: I do think that they are trying to get through. Tyler Hubbard's getting ready to drop some new music. Like, he has a brand new song that's coming out on Friday called Land. And he's got a few other new songs down the pipeline. So I think that maybe they're trying to get through Tyler's releases of new music that was already planned. And then we'll see what happens once we cross the threshold of 2027.
0: There you go.
3: Cool.
0: There you go.
2: So could be sooner rather than later. And if they are going to go on tour in 2027, more than likely we will find out about it around October, November.
0: Okay. Okay.
2: All right. Well, that's all I got for you today, guys. From Nashville, I'm Carletta. Hey, Fox.
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0: over here. Okay.
1: I'm okay.
0: Are you getting choked up? Morgan Wallen and Estevan Aprigo, 725.
1: Yeah, I'm okay. Thank you.
0: I was telling Carletta about that video where Morgan and Luke were, they call that...
2: Shotgunning.
0: Shotgunning, yeah. Looked like they bit a hole in the side of the can and then turned it up. Is that what you do?
2: I've never done that before. I'm always afraid I would damage my lip. Or cut my tongue.
0: Oh, yes.
2: Or something like that.
0: I could see that.
2: I don't want to do that.
0: I could see that.
2: I don't want to do that.
0: I really could see that.
2: If I want to enjoy a tasty beverage, I'm going to go, psh, and then I'm just going to take it and I'm going to pour it into a mug or maybe pour it into my mouth, and that's about it.
3: Yo, yo, yo. What's up, y'all? It is your boy Jelly Roll.
4: Tell that man that he's the jam in my jelly roll.
0: He's the jam in my jelly roll, buddy. Hey, it's a week of winning on the Fox. 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
2: Yeah.
0: To 870-930-9105. Do what?
2: Trey is overcompensating for the fact that earlier today he said text jelly.
0: Well, it's jelly, but that was the wrong word.
2: It's roll. It's roll.
0: 870-930-9105. Good luck. We are your week of winning radio station, 104.9 The Fox. You know, this is Memorial Day weekend coming up.
2: It seems early. I guess it is because, you know, you've got this weekend here and then all the way to the following Sunday.
0: Yeah.
2: It's still May on the 31st.
0: I think, I could be wrong about this, but I think this is the earliest date in, you know how the calendar moves around.
2: Shifts around.
0: I think this is the earliest date that Memorial Day can be in the month of May. Because if you shift it one more day, that would put the 31st on a Monday, which means Memorial Day would be that Monday.
2: You're right. Yeah, okay, that makes sense.
0: You see what I'm saying?
2: I do now, yes.
0: But yeah, you're right. Memorial Day, we've still got basically a whole week almost.
2: We do.
0: Of May.
2: Yes.
0: Before June starts.
2: Yes, exactly.
0: So it's very early.
2: That's helpful. There are a lot of people who get paid on Friday. And they have
0: three times.
2: They have five paychecks or three.
0: Well, get five or three. That's right.
2: Yeah, you get extra money in May.
0: Yeah. Did we come out on that pretty good?
2: Mm-hmm. Yeah. We're getting paid. We're getting paid three times. Yeah.
0: Yes, baby.
2: Yeah.
0: Yes.
2: That's gonna work out.
0: I like it.
2: Yep.
0: Anyway, Memorial Day weekend, and by the way, kids, on Monday, the Craighead County Veterans Group will have the Memorial Day event at 9 o'clock down by the Doughboy statue at the Craighead County Courthouse.
2: Is it a parade?
0: No, it's an event. It's a memorial service type thing.
2: Okay, with chairs and a podium and
0: definitely a podium.
2: And
0: I'm not
2: music.
0: Sure about the chairs, but definitely the podium.
2: Okay, gotcha.
0: Coming up on Monday.
2: Okay.
0: All right. It's a good learning experience for the kids to find out what Memorial Day is all about. Yeah. All right. And now Stafford and Frigo present our

0: question. The phone number is 870-930-9105. Trey has scoured the internet for a dynamic question.
1: And today we're going to load you up with the Laredo Smokehouse and Grill. And let me just tell you,
0: nice.
1: We were just talking about Memorial Day weekend. Brandon and Micah have decided to load up the smoker and sell ribs for Memorial Day.
0: Oh, that sounds good.
1: You ought to see the picture of the ribs they've got up on the Facebook.
0: Oh
1: my gosh.
0: I don't even need to see it right now.
1: They're taking orders right now for pickup Friday after lunch. You must message on Facebook to place your order. Just search Laredo Smokehouse and Grill on Facebook and get those orders in for the smoky goodness of a full rack of ribs.
0: Did you say there's a deadline?
1: Well, they pick them up Friday. Let me see if it says it does not say anything about the deadline.
0: Okay.
1: But there will be one.
0: You shouldn't wait till the last minute.
1: No, I go ahead and do that today. By the way, Saturday night, they're going to have a wild Saturday night with the Electric Voodoo Explosion playing music from 5 until 8.
0: I'm laughing at that name.
1: The Electric Voodoo Explosion.
0: What are we going to call ourselves, fellas? I know. The Electric Voodoo Explosion.
1: Well, they're playing Saturday night from 5 to 8 at Laredo Smokehouse and Grill.
0: That'll be fun.
1: This is...
0: You don't like this question.
1: I
0: built it up. You scoured the internet.
1: Well, I did, and it's a question. I don't know if it's a good question or not, and I don't think it's going to be quick. 44% of people do this before they go to bed.
0: Well, that could be a lot of things.
1: What is it?
0: Okay.
1: And that's the problem I've got with this question. It's very open. Very open. And by the way, I do not do this. So.
0: Really?
1: No, I do not. I've never done this that I can remember.
0: Before you go to bed?
1: Well, I don't do this, period. That I remember.
0: Brush your teeth?
1: I do that. 44% of people do this before they go to bed.
0: Go to the bathroom?
1: This question is problematic. I'm telling you already.
0: Well, let's get some answers first. Okay. Don't poo-poo it here at the very beginning.
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6: Hey guys, we are tracking the opportunity for severe weather as we head into the afternoon hours. We could see some storms in the Ozarks this morning. Not really expecting those to turn severe. Our chance for severe weather begins at 2 p.m. and expires by 8 p.m. with the main threat being high wind. Large hail is also a possibility. That tornado threat is extremely slim, but not officially zero. We head into tonight, still tracking a couple of storms, especially after midnight. Those not expected to turn severe, just might make for a wet commute tomorrow morning. This is KA Storm Team meteorologist Christina Ballantyne on 104.9 The Fox.
7: Thanks, Christina. We've got clouds already this morning, and man, it's humid. We hadn't really talked about the humidity much yet this year. We know it's coming. It comes every year, but we hadn't had it until now.
8: Yeah.
7: And now it feels a little humid. 74, Stafford and Frigo.
9: Just say it's your birthday.
10: And the birthday list is brought to you by our friends at Baskin Robbins. Right there on Red Wolf, just north of...
7: Red Wolf, just north of Ray Street.
10: Ray Street. I was thinking,
11: what is that cross street?
7: It's Ray Street.
10: They have 30.
7: Just north of there.
10: Just a little toward ASU. We've got 30 wonderful flavors. And we celebrate birthdays today for Heather Rugg. Shelby Stokes is having a birthday, as is Jasmine Barringer, Jennifer McQuay, Alicia Pollard, and last but not least, Tasha Alberta. Let's give them all a big hey.

0: says by the end of the year, we're going to be hearing something about the boys from Florida Georgia Line getting back together. They're hinting about it. They're talking about it. Apparently, they talked a little out at the ACMs.
1: You know what? I love Florida Georgia Line. My feeling is, as long as Tyler Hubbard keeps releasing single stuff, I'm fine.
0: You still kind of got Florida Georgia Line.
1: It sounds to me.
0: Yeah,
1: that's what that's the sound. Tyler Hubbard's sound is what I liked about Florida Georgia Line.
0: Exactly.
1: So if Homeboy didn't hook back up with Tyler, oh well.
0: I will never forget back when we had Becca from the Country Mecca.
1: Oh yeah,
0: remember Becca?
1: I do.
0: And she went one night to a show. A showcase, what they call a showcase in Nashville, and Florida Georgia Line was there, and that's the first time she'd ever seen them. And I remember the next morning, her telling me and Jim, "Man, I saw an act last night that's going to be big, and y'all are going to love them." And it was Florida Georgia Line,
1: really.
0: And she was right.
1: I'm a big fan. I have people make fun of me for liking Florida Georgia Line.
0: Who is it?
1: I've got
0: bring them in here.
1: I've got family members. Family members in particular.
0: Bring them in here.
1: Are the ones that have wounded me greatly about my affinity for Florida Georgia Line. But I'll crank them up if we play a song. I've got it turned up loud here in the studio.
0: Wow.
1: I just like them. And I feel the same way about Tyler Hubbard.
0: Well, if they do a few shows, maybe you can go.
1: I think that would be great.
0: Okay, we've got a cold front coming through that's going to stir up some thunderstorms after 2 o'clock today. A line's going to move through. Could see a few thunderstorm warnings. Gusty winds on the leading edge and small hail. That's the main threat. And that'll be, as I said, after 2. Upper 80s for a high, mid-60s tonight. And then the rain changes just won't go away. All the way through Memorial Day weekend, I'm sorry to say, we have pretty good rain chances in the forecast.
1: And it's going to be cooler beginning tomorrow.
0: Yeah, but tomorrow's high in the mid-70s. After today, we get up close to 90.
1: Okay.
0: In fact, we hit 90 in my car yesterday. I don't know about the official, but it was hot.
1: Trey's car, right now in Trey's car, it's 90 degrees.
0: Oh, boy. I don't know what's worse, having you here or Frigo.
1: Don't be that way.
0: 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All right, almost impossible trivia question. We got Laredo Smokehouse and Grill. They're taking orders for ribs for the weekend. Facebook, Laredo Smokehouse and Grill. And the question...
1: You've been poo-pooing this ever since we started talking about it.
0: You know, 44% of people do this before they go to bed. What is it?
1: And you said you've never done it.
0: Not that I remember.
1: Go to the bathroom?
0: Quit. So we got, you know, I don't know.
1: Brush your teeth?
0: I just don't know if anybody's going to get this or not.
1: Have a poop?
0: Hey, Fox, good morning.
2: Hey, is it play on your phone?
0: Play on your phone? No, it's not. I would expect somebody to say that.
1: But not 44%.
0: Is not play on your phone.
1: No, I've got the television turned on, and I will fall asleep watching TV. When I get in bed, I take the phone, put it on the charger, and then it's just sitting over there. I'm not looking at my phone.
0: Not in bed. Okay.
1: No.
0: There you go.
1: If I wake up early and I can't go back to sleep, sometimes I'll do it, but never going to sleep.
0: Do you ever get up and go to the bathroom during the night and go back to bed?
1: Yes.
0: Do you check your phone then?
1: No.
0: Okay, that's good. That's interesting. Hey, Fox, good morning.
2: Hey, is it check social media?
0: Check social media. No, that's not it. Same category, basically.
1: Say, I got to tell you, the last thing I want to do is get fired up by a stupid post if I'm trying to go back to sleep.
0: Yeah.
1: I'm already annoyed that I had to get up and go to the bathroom.
0: Yeah.
1: Well, the last thing I want to do is get mad about something that somebody posted.
0: Yeah. 44% of people do this before they go to bed. I've got problems with even the way the question's worded. Once you know the answer, but we'll figure it out.
1: I'm sorry you're not happy with this question that you came up with.
0: 870-930-9105. Hey, Fox, good morning.
2: Is it credit cards?
0: Credit cards. Good guess. That's not it.
2: Yeah.
0: Hey, do you have a credit card?
2: No.
0: Okay.
2: Not yet.
0: Don't get one.
1: Pay cash.
0: That was one from yesterday.
1: That was way off.
0: That was not it.
1: That was way off.
0: The question is about what you do. 44% of people do this before they go to bed. Hey, Fox, good morning.
3: Is it snack in bed? Like, get snacks?
0: That's it.
1: Are you serious?
0: That is it. Oh, my gosh. The answer is eat snacks in bed.
1: They're so excited.
0: I am, too, because I didn't think anybody would get that.
1: You thought we were going to go on and on and on?
0: Ace, I tell you what, man, that is a good job because I just didn't think anybody would get that. And I never do that. Never do that. Do you ever do that?
1: I have not ever
3: eaten. Yeah, a lot of times.
1: You do? What do you eat in bed, Ace?
3: Probably like Cheetos cereal.
0: Cheetos.
1: I'd be afraid I'd get some Cheeto dirt and it would like be in my bed and then I'd wake up with Cheeto dust on my back or something like
0: on
1: that.
0: On the pillow, all on over the pillow.
1: Yes, yes.
4: I want Cheeto dust on my back.
0: Hey, Ace, where you go to school, buddy?
3: Hoxie Elementary.
0: Hoxie Mustangs, buddy.
1: All right.
0: Hope you have a good summer. We're going to send you some Laredo, okay? How about that?
1: You know what? I was thinking about why it is that I don't snack in bed. If I'm in bed, chances are I'm laying down, and I don't want to choke on something.
0: Well, I'm a little bit OCD on the whole thing about brushing your teeth. In other words, so you brush your teeth. And I don't want to put anything else in after I brush my teeth.
1: Well, that's just plaque buildup right there.
0: Right.
1: It's just sitting on your teeth all night
0: long. That's right. I'm not going to lay that in there.
1: No.
0: So that's why I would not snack.
1: So it's not about the mess that you might cause for yourself?
0: There's that, you know. But I just never have been a guy that wanted to snack in bed.
1: What about Jenna? Does Jenna like to chow down in bed?
0: No.
1: She have a meat and three in bed.
0: See, I didn't like it. I was going to tell you, so 44% of people do this before they go to bed. Answer, eat snacks in bed.
1: Oh, so you don't.
0: Well, the question wasn't worded right. So if you're eating snacks in bed, then you're in bed. That's not before you go to bed. But Ace figured it out anyway. So
1: yeah, even without the good question, did you get this question from MySpace or you've been dogging this question since we started?
0: The clues were going to be number one, may annoy their partner.
1: Yeah.
0: Number two can be noisy.
1: Yes.
0: Number three, messy, which that goes back to the Cheeto dust.
1: Yeah, I think probably it's an age thing. I think the older you are, the less likely you're going
0: to
1: be.
0: Now, I did used to like to sit on the couch and eat Oreos and drink milk and watch the Three Stooges.
1: Now,
0: I did like to do that.
1: I've done that. I've sat on the edge of the bed and watched TV and had a bowl of Rice Krispies before I went to bed. But I would eat the bowl of
0: before you went to bed.
1: And then brush the teeth and then, you know.
0: Yeah. Wow.
1: Yeah.
0: All right, y'all. 7:48, Stafford and Frigo. Coming up, Bonehead of the Day.
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0: pride is worth the fall. Yo, entertainer of the year, yo, male vocalist, you, Cody Johnson, oh, Coach O. Sabbath and Frigo, 754, looking for high in the upper 80s today. Best in Northeast Arkansas. You know where we reveal all those results on Thursday? Thursday at noon?
1: It happens online, and then it also happens in person at the Embassy Suites.
0: That's right. 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And if you are a winner, make sure you come by between noon and 6, the Embassy Suites, because that's where we're having our big Best of NEA reveal event.
1: So explain what happens if you are a winner and you show up. I mean, it's not like some, you don't have to go to a seminar or anything. You just kind of show up in the lobby and walk us through what happens.
0: Bring the people that you love and bring them into the Embassy lobby. 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
0: 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Bonehead comes from Arizona. Now, if I just said you had a bunch of people at a pajama party, what ages immediately come to mind?
1: Preteen.
0: Okay. What if I said a pajama party turned into a full-blown police chase?
1: Not so much preteen anymore.
0: Well, this group, they rented an Airbnb to have a birthday pajama party. And they started shooting at each other at a Circle K parking lot about 2 in the morning.
1: How do you conceal a weapon if you're wearing pajamas?
0: Well, one suspect got shot by police while trying to run. Another suspect tried to hide inside a clothes dryer. Yes, a clothes dryer. Officers say the guy refused to come out, so they sent in a police dog.
1: Oh.
0: Did they send him into the dryer?
1: Man.
0: Suddenly, the guy decided the spin cycle was over. Police also found guns hidden under mattresses, social media videos showing partygoers dancing around with firearms before the chaos started.
1: Good grief.
0: Brandon is 20. Christian is 20. Fredrion is 20. Benari is 21. Kassan is 26. And Eva, as I see it, the one girl on the list,
1: yeah,
0: was 23.
1: Good grief.
0: At a pajama party at an Airbnb. Congratulations to the Scottsdale, Arizona Pajama Posse.

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11: 74 humid degrees at 8:02. Good morning, Fox Country. A Jonesboro man accused of forcing his way into two homes and assaulting a woman back in March was arrested near the U.S.-Mexico border in Texas. Jose Barone has been extradited back to Craighead County. Police say he damaged property, resisted officers, and was later found with meth. He's now being held on a $100,000 bond. A traffic stop for failing to properly signal a turn led to the arrest of a Paragould man on multiple felony charges. Officers allegedly found almost 400 grams of marijuana, a Glock, packaging materials, and cash inside his vehicle. Police say Marquand Nelson, who is a convicted felon, is being held on a $250,000 bond on charges including simultaneous possession of drugs and firearms and possession with the intent to deliver. See, you could possess drugs and you can possess a firearm, but boy, when you possess them together simultaneously, that's worse.
12: Yeah, that's bad.
11: Jonesboro woman facing a felony fleeing charge. Police in Paragould say they caught her doing 86 in a 55. 23-year-old Gina Jackson arrested, booked into the Greene County Jail, $50,000 bond. A cash woman 55 forgery charges. Police say she altered or omitted invoices and receipts over a three-year period to defraud a local business out of more than $23,000. Investigators say Lisa Bradford Tarvin admitted to changing records tied to Lowe's, Plaza Tire Service, and O'Reilly Auto Parts made by herself or family members, the purchases. Now she's being held on a $25,000 bond here in Craighead County.
10: Now, see that the family aspect of things. So we're talking about her and at least one or two other people. Isn't somebody going to be...

0: upstanding enough to go, hang on, guys, maybe we don't need to do this. But, you know, the family that frauds together stays together.
1: Well, let me just say, it could be that, because it talks about purchases made by herself or family members. You know, maybe other family members bought things and then she took those invoices and altered them without their knowledge.
0: So they're blameless in this
1: respect. Turned them into where she was working to get reimbursed.
0: Okay.
1: That's kind of the way I see that.
0: Okay, so maybe I should take back what I just said.
1: You did, because her family members probably feel assaulted right now.
0: And to the Bradford Tarvin family members, my apologies. The views expressed on the Stafford and Frigo morning program are by the guy who's not normally here. My name is Brett, Mr. Entertainment. And I apologize.
1: Well, and if you're offended by what was said, just assume it was Frigo that said it. You know what I mean? Because if he was here, he probably would have.
0: He would have said it.
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0: We're getting into the nitty-gritty of the NBA action. The Western Conference Finals started last night. The Spurs and the Thunder ended regulation, both tied at 101. Spurs ended up coming out on top in OT, 122-115. Dang it. Eastern Finals start tonight. That's the Cavaliers and the Knicks. Golf, we've got sophomore Cole Kirby, Brooklyn's own Cole Kirby. At least that's what Trey said earlier. He's a part of the Arkansas State men's golf team. I can't confirm he's from Brooklyn, but we think he is. He had a record-breaking start in the first round of the regional out in Arizona, the NC2A regional. He had a career best, 7-under-65. And he's tied with a guy from Duke for the lead. So, way to go, Cole Kirby. That'd be fun.
1: Yeah.
0: Last thing, Cards baseball. Cards they were off yesterday. They're back in action with a 6-game homestead at Busch. They've got the Pirates starting today for 3 games. And then as we get into the holiday weekend, they'll have a series with the Cubs. And that is a look at Fox Country Sports, the way I read it.
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3: Hey guys, we are tracking the opportunity for severe weather as we head into the afternoon hours. We could see some storms in the Ozarks this morning. Not really expecting those to turn severe. Our chance for severe weather begins at 2 p.m. and expires by 8 p.m. with the main threat being high wind. Large hail is also a possibility. That tornado threat is extremely slim, but not officially zero. We head into tonight, still tracking a couple of storms, especially after midnight. Those not expected to turn severe, just might make for a wet commute tomorrow morning. This is KA Storm Team meteorologist Christina Ballantyne on 104.9 The Fox.
1: 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Stafford and Frigo putting together extra long playlist for your Tuesday. Got George Burge coming up ahead of Mr. Entertainment, a playlist that's stacked with country heat.

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It's a week of winning on the Fox. We've got Jelly Roll tickets to give away all this week on Tavern of Frigo, plus more to give throughout the day. And all you got to do is keep listening for a chance to text. We'll tell you when to do that. Just bear with us. We're up close to 80 now, 79 degrees going to the upper 80s, and a 70% chance of some rain and thunder after about 2 o'clock, Christina says. The weather brought to you by Arkansas Federal Credit Union. Looking for a checking account that actually earns money? 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

0: jingle where the music kind of drops out and he's just like, there's only one true correspondent.
1: Yeah.
0: And then it's me.
1: Ah.
0: Mr. Entertainment.
1: And it's Reggie.
0: 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Showers and thunderstorms. Some of them could be severe.
1: That's what Christina said.
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0: 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May I say, Reggie is spelled R-E-D-G-I-E. So, kind of some late-breaking news with regard to the newest American Idol winner, Missouri's own Hannah Harper.
1: Ah.
0: Did you see where she's making the move already? Like, in just a couple of weeks, she's going to be performing along with Carrie Underwood at the Opry.
1: At the Grand Ole Opry.
0: I mean, that's just kind of like a boom, you win, and here you go.
1: Let me tell you something.
0: Fast track.
1: You know, she came out immediately with a list of concerts, including the one that's going to be in Corning.
0: Yeah.
1: Mountain View, Harrison. There's some up in Kentucky and all that.
0: Yep.
1: And we were talking to the promoter of that show in Corning yesterday. He said her price for her concerts has already tripled.
0: Really?
1: Yes. From what he got her far.
0: You mean a price for me buying a ticket?
1: No, for you. Like,
0: for
1: if
0: you
1: wanted,
0: booking her.
1: If you wanted to book her.
0: Okay.
1: Her price has tripled.
0: Okay. Does that pass down to the consumers?
1: Well, I don't know.
0: I would assume.
1: Yeah.
0: Okay.
1: But anyway, she's doing well.
0: Well,
1: she's come out of the gate well.
0: She's making hay while the sun shines.
1: Hannah Harper
0: from Missouri. Over the weekend, we did talk about how Shrek was being re-released because of the 25th anniversary. Not too much excitement generated. It did 1.2 million, and that's not a lot, but maybe some people had a little trip down memory lane and they enjoyed themselves. I think they would be excited to learn that Shrek 5 apparently is happening.
1: Shrek 5.
0: Mike Myers, Eddie Murphy, Donkey, and Cameron Diaz are all coming back.
1: They're going to do it again.
0: Oh,
1: my gosh.
0: I don't know what the plot is. I don't know when it's coming out, but it is in the works. You're a Nate Bargatze fan, aren't you?
1: Yes.
0: Okay.
1: He was here one time at the arena.
0: We saw him. I enjoyed him. I watch his stuff on online. He's got some specials on Netflix.
1: Isn't he from Nashville?
0: Yeah.
1: Is he from Nashville?
0: Yeah, well, he's from that area of Tennessee.
1: Right.
0: Reportedly, Nate is working on and developing a $350 million theme park.
1: What?
0: Yeah. He's done stand-up. He's got a movie coming out this summer, and now he's working on a theme park. They're going to call it Nate Land. When I saw the story, I thought, what?
1: Middle Tennessee?
0: Yeah, in Nashville.
1: Wow.
0: Nate Land.
1: You know, there's so many people that remember Opryland.
0: Yes.
1: And, you know, I know just every time we go out to the Opry, someone, Jenna in particular, my wife, will end up saying, gosh, I miss Opryland.
0: Well, tell her Nate Land's coming.
1: Nate Land.
0: I think it's fun.
1: That's crazy.
0: I'd go to that.
1: Who gets an idea to build a theme park?
0: Not me. How about Trey Land?
1: That can't be cheap.
0: No, $350 million.
1: Wow.
0: That's how much we're talking about. He's probably got that in his checking account. And last thing, you know how concerts are on tour and then the sales are just down and they just end up saying, ah, heck with it. That's happened to Kiefer Sutherland. He has just gone and canceled because of very low ticket sales.
1: Now, okay, I saw this story.
0: Okay.
1: Kiefer singing?
0: Yes.
1: Okay. That's what it sounded like.
0: The actor.
1: I know.
0: You didn't know
1: he was a singer.
0: That's what I saw. I said that to myself. I was like, what? How did... What I know Kevin Bacon is an artist, and he performs. I think he's got a band. And there are a lot of TV stars and movie stars that have their own musical inclinations. I didn't know Kiefer Sutherland was one of them. Since when? I mean, how long has he been a musician?
1: I saw where he canceled those concerts, and I thought, well, Kiefer, could it be that people didn't know you sang? Maybe that's why you didn't sell tickets.
0: I don't know who his promoter is, but they need to do a little bit more promoting. That's it for today's episode. My name is Brett, but if you don't mind, I'd rather be referred to as
2: Mr. Entertainment.
0: Thank you. You guys are great.

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0: Frigo at 822. Good morning, Fox Country. We're going to see some thunderstorms after 2 today. A line expected to form along a cold front, which cold front this time of year is a little relative because it's a cooler front. Instead of upper 80s tomorrow, we're seeing mid 70s tomorrow, okay? And Memorial Day weekend, unfortunately, we've got some pretty significant rain chances. 90% Friday, 50% Saturday, 50% Sunday, 60% Monday. I mean, I don't think it's going to be a washout, but there's going to be pretty good rain chances.
1: Is it severe?
0: No, I don't. Well, you know, the thing about this time of year is that any time it can be, you know, but I don't.
1: It just bothers me a little bit more when the threat of severe weather I don't care for it when it's on a holiday weekend. You know, yeah, it just seems wrong.
0: Jenna, let's just say we don't have one planned, but let's just say we were going to do a lake trip.
1: Mm-hmm.
0: For a lot of people, Memorial Day weekend is the first big lake trip of the season.
1: Sure.
0: The lake places they've been closed up and battened down and locked up through the winter.
1: Mm-hmm.
0: And so Memorial Day weekend comes with a certain amount of work involved getting things opened for the summer,
1: mm-hmm.
0: getting boats in the water,
1: mm-hmm.
0: getting motors fired up again and all of that.
1: Right.
0: And there's a lot of effort, a lot of planning. My wife would say this, and this is a quote, "You don't have a clue what all

0: And do you feel somewhat targeted in the stress air?
1: Well, what I'm trying to do when I say something like that is lighten the load. Mm-hmm. I'm trying to thin the air.
0: I would submit that you just said it off the top of your head. I don't feel like you had some strategic means of saying.
1: You don't think enough forethought went into that?
0: There's two kinds of people in a marriage. You've got the nerd, and you've got the free spirit. And I would submit, in this category, you would be in the free spirit range, and Jenna would be more of the nerd, controlling, organizing, getting it all put together, and you're like, it's just a lake trip. Hard can it be?
1: Can I say something?
0: In defense of what I'm saying?
1: No, to support what you just said.
0: Okay.
1: Because what you said about Jenna just then in those words, those adjectives,
0: yes,
1: they were beautiful.
0: Thank you.
1: That is her.
0: Nerd?
1: No. Organized. Our family has benefited from her talent and her God-given skills all of our life.
0: Yeah.
1: Especially when God said, you know what, I'm fixing to give you a daughter. And then God said,
0: how about three?
1: And when he did that, he needed to provide the bright people.
0: Yes.
1: And he did.
0: Yes.
1: I think. I mean, Jenna's beautiful. She's been an incredible mom. Still is.
0: Yeah.
1: And all of that. So I don't say all those things, but I'm just trying to help her when I say something like, just relax.
0: Now, see, okay, you're digging a hole for yourself. The phrase lighten the load is not something that Jenna is going to want to hear. And you saying, just relax. I can see where that's not received very well. Just relax.
1: In the barber household.
0: Yes.
1: Do you put Selena in the free spirit and you in the nerd category?
0: Yeah, we're different from you guys. Yeah, I'm the one that gets worked up trying to get organized. Do you have your phone charger? Are you taking your keys? I mean, I'm the one asking all those questions.
1: So it's reversed to Charles' house.
0: It's reversed
1: to
0: our house. Woman. Yes, that's correct. So
1: when you said that about somebody's the nerd, somebody's the free spirit, is that typical?
0: I believe so. You know, they say opposites attract. And with regard to, that's actually a Dave Ramsey term, and I'm a follower of him and organized my finances based on concepts that I learned from him, but in that respect, I am the nerd and she's the free spirit. She's just like,
1: Does Dave say in most relationships there's a nerd and a free spirit?
0: Yeah. Yeah.
1: Really?
0: Yeah. Well, there's somebody.
1: So you don't ever have two nerds or two free spirits?
0: Not in suitable relationships.
1: Can you think of anybody where it's one, where it's two? I'm just sitting here in my mind. I'm thinking of Christy and Jeff. I know how I would put them.
0: Okay. How would you put them?
1: Well, I think I would put Christy as the free spirit. I think, but maybe not. Let's ask Christy.
0: I'm sure she would love to.
1: Let's see what she says. I don't know.
0: Is she here?
1: I don't know. Yeah, it's Memorial Day week. Maybe everybody's
0: I don't see her vehicle out front.
1: Maybe everybody's taking the week off.
0: How about Tim Smith?
1: That's a good one. Let's see. Is he here?
0: Is anybody working?
1: That's what I'm saying. The people, you start talking about holidays and people.
0: Stephanie's here.
1: You know.
0: Stephanie's around.
1: This is going to be Christy calling in on the bat phone.
0: Oh, okay.
1: I think. Is this you on the bat phone?
2: Yes.
1: I knew it was.
0: Hi, Christy. It's Brett and Trey of the Stafford and Friggo Morning Show.
2: Good morning.
1: So did you hear what we were talking about?
2: Yes. And I would say, as far as, like, are you talking about finances or just life in general?
0: Well, I said that the nerd free spirit thing is a Dave Ramsey piece of terminology. So
2: yeah.
0: I don't know if I'm saying life in general. We know that Trey in his home is the free spirit every aspect. Finances, where to eat dinner that night.
2: Wipe that card.
0: Yeah, exactly. Exactly. So, I mean, so,
2: does
0: okay.
2: This work?
1: Is he making fun of me, Christy? I think he is.
0: It's a direct.
2: I've heard him say, try this one. If it doesn't work, I got another.
0: Yeah. That's what I'm saying. That doesn't happen to the nerd in the relationship. Okay. So Christy, as far as, let's start with finances. Are you the nerd or the free spirit between you and Jeff?
2: I would say that I am probably the free spirit.

0: year.
1: See, that's I was going with that overall, but I'm getting better.
0: I'm getting better though. As we've aged, he is starting to turn loose of things, and I'm kind of tightening up. So we're kind of switching roles lately.
1: Well, and like when it comes to vacation planning, I don't know what you used to be. What?
2: She's the nerd.
0: I choose the vacations, and he just comes along.
1: Well, I know, but
0: I pack the bag and say, get in the car.
1: I know, but I don't know how you used to be, but yes, I would say you're the nerd on the vacation plan now because you're using ChatGPT to help you plan where to go and all that stuff. I mean, pretty organized, you know?
2: Yeah.
0: Oh, yeah, yeah. I'm like, I'm all about going and having, I like to have a plan. I know that vacations are supposed to be relaxing and not structured, but I kind of want to make the most of it, but I also want to be able to rest. And I have had so many conversations with chat, and it knows that I want to come back from a vacation rested, not exhausted.
1: But you want to, but you want to do some things too, is what you mean.
0: I want to see things. I don't necessarily want to do things. I want to see things.
1: Okay.
0: I want to experience things. I don't want to like go. I want to go, you know, to the top of a mountain and take in a sunset or a sunrise, and then go have a coffee and then just sit around and watch people.
1: Yeah. See, in my relationship with Jenna, I don't want to probably spend all the I just don't have the time to plan as much as she does, but I do benefit from the plan once we get on vacation,
2: right?
1: You know what I mean?
2: Right.
0: Sure, and
2: I think there's value to having a spouse be the exact opposite of you. Selena has said to me before, and this is pretty much a direct quote, if you didn't have me, you wouldn't be doing anything. And that's true. That's
0: 100%.
2: True.
0: Jeff would say the same thing. I'd be happy sitting in my shop drinking a beer.
2: Yeah. Yeah. Yeah. I think it's...
0: Yeah, turning wrenches on my car, taking stuff off and putting it back on just because I can.
1: Yeah.
2: Yeah, I can see where that would be fun. I can see that.
1: Well, this all started talking about Memorial Day weekend, see, and what's coming up and the planning for that. And, and, you know, lake trip involves a lot of planning, and typically Jenna does that and does a tremendously good job of it.
2: And calls Trey on the fact that he didn't have a clue.
1: Well,
0: do you even know what lake you're going to?
1: It all started with me saying, you know, a lot of times when you start getting ready for, you know, the anxiety starts to build, the air gets a little thicker, and I'm just trying to thin the air a little bit, and I say the wrong thing, and then it gets a statement like that. You don't have a clue what goes into planning a lake trip.
0: Yeah, you don't start deciding you're going to be the helper when she's already got it done.
1: Oh, boy.
0: Wrong.
1: Yeah. Thank you.
2: That's like trying to take over the ball on the 4-yard line.
1: That's right.
2: When Jenna's already run the length of the field.
1: All right, I'll send y'all.
0: Yeah, as I'm plating your food, don't go. Can I do anything?
1: No. I'll send y'all a $35 copay for that. Thank you very much.
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0: Make me yours, Parmalee, Stafford Frigo. Good morning. Rain and thunder after 2 o'clock. Set your alarm. Christina said it. 2 o'clock. That's right. It's a 79 right now. Stafford and Frigo.
1: Yo, yo, yo. What's up, y'all? It is your boy Jelly Roll. This
2: tell that man that he's the jam in my jelly roll.
0: I can just hear that over and over, couldn't you?
3: I like her. She was just like a bit character in a movie, wasn't she? Wasn't it? We decided it was Lethal Weapon.
0: Lethal Weapon, yeah.
3: I think she was just like a secretary in an office or something. She had one line, I think, and that was it.
0: Jelly Roll, Bank Plus Amphitheater, June 5th, South Haven, Mississippi. We've got the tickets. You've got the phone. 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All right? And we're gonna see that ticket come your way. You need the free ticket. We got it. And you know what? 870-DEAL is about 15, 20 minutes away. 9 o'clock. Pocahontas Aquatic Center.
3: Now, I've not ever been there, but I've seen the pictures that we have posted online. It looks like they've got water slides, and they've got stuff for even little toddlers. There's lots of different pools and splash pads and all that. Looks like a lot of fun.
0: It is. It's a nice facility. I went because my kids were on swim team.
3: Yeah.
0: And we had several swim meets at that facility. And I remember thinking to myself, self, this is really nice.
3: Okay.
0: It's what I felt when I went to places like Pocahontas and Paragould and Heber Springs and all these places that had these wonderful aquatic facilities.
3: Mm-hmm.
0: And I used to think to myself,
3: self,
0: why don't we have something like this in Jonesboro?
3: I've heard that before.
0: Man.
3: Yeah, I know.
0: Of course, now we're finally getting the Ridge Athletic Complex.
3: That's a start.
0: Hopefully that will be as nice as they say it's going to
3: be. Yes, I've heard a positive thing.
0: Yes, but for a long time, I talked to myself about that. Anyway, 870deals.com. I think, you know, if you live anywhere, Bono, Walnut Ridge, Hoxie, even Paragould, and you want to go someplace different, Pocahontas, this is a great deal.
3: It's like a $50 pass, but it only costs you $25.
0: That's right.
3: Is that like a per person kind of a thing? How does that work?
0: I don't know. I bet you. I think they're going to have punch cards.
3: Okay.
0: You're going to trade in what you buy from us.
3: Yes.
0: You're going to trade in for a punch card.
3: Right.
0: And I think like if you go in and, oh, that'd be $5. I think they'll punch 5 holes.
3: Okay.
0: And when all 50 of your holes are punched, your card's done.
3: Then your card's done. Okay, that makes sense.
0: Remember now, you're getting 50 punches for $25.
3: That's pretty good. Yeah. So you place the order at 870deals.com.
0: Yeah.
3: And then a few days later, you receive the gift certificates in the mail.
0: That's right. Then you take them up there to the Pocahontas Aquatic Center and you say, hey, I got my 870 deal. And they'll say, congratulations, here's your punch card.
3: Yeah. You don't have to sound like that, though. You know, hey. Hey, you know, don't start the conversation that way.
0: You know who we sound like? Old Cloyd.
3: Toy!
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0: Well, this 10-year-old entrepreneur. See, you know, I wonder if when me and Robert Boxley had our lemonade stand on Riverside Drive in Mark Tree, I wonder if anybody called us entrepreneurs.
2: That was a word that hasn't been around all that long.
0: Entrepreneur?
2: I think you were just probably being told to do that to get out from underneath your mother's feet.
0: You know what?
2: Just go outside and sell some lemonade.
0: Typically, I would go along with you on what you say, but you know what? I was such a weird kid. I probably did that on my own.
2: Just to make money?
0: Yeah. I probably didn't even talk to Mama about it.
2: Really?
0: I'm serious. I probably got her wood. I'm picturing. She had this wooden table that was behind the door coming out of the kitchen. I probably caught her napping, got that table, got some lemonade out of the fridge, and went down and started selling.
2: Who made the lemonade?
0: She did.
2: Okay.
0: Yeah.
2: So it was like
0: me and Robert Boxley. Stafford and Boxley's lemonade stand. Anyway.
2: How long were y'all in business?
0: Not long, because we wouldn't stay. My attention span wasn't good.
2: I can see.
0: You know, you talk about staying for hours at local culture.
2: Yeah.
0: I couldn't stay.
2: No, you'd be out.
0: The stand would be empty.
2: Yeah.
0: Me and Robert were playing hide and seek in Miss Berry's bushes.
2: That's,
0: you know?
2: That's why y'all had to go out of business.
0: Oh, man. Robert left us too early. He's already gone.
2: Oh, that's a shame.
0: I know. I hate that.
2: That's
0: His mama's still alive, Miss Ruby Jean. Anyway, I'm talking about Ernesto.
2: Ernesto, who is an entrepreneur like Trey used to be at his lemonade stand.
0: And Ernesto saved up his money from doing chores. He bought himself a 3D printer, and he's using it to make keychains, whistles, can openers, stuff.
2: Yeah.
0: He's making stuff.
2: Okay.
3: Wake up early and set something to print while I'm at school, or after school I'll print something, and before football practice I'll also print something. I told my mom I wanted to make money with 3D prints. My mom said that I could save up my chore money and buy my own 3D printer with my money. Help people with anxiety, ADHD, and stress. The business is called Jungle, and doing it because I want to invest a house for my mom and me when I grow older.
0: Wants to buy a house for him and his mama.
2: Huh? And he's buying, he's making whistles and
0: can openers
2: and stuff like that?
0: Yeah.
2: Okay.
0: We talked earlier this morning. I don't understand this whole 3D printer thing, but apparently it's a thing.
2: How much do those cost?
0: I don't know.
2: Okay.
0: Don't know anything about it. There's a video went viral about this dog that, you've seen those music play mats for kids where they step around and if they learn what they're doing, they can play a song.
2: Oh, every spot is a different
0: note?
2: No. Okay, got
0: and
2: it.
0: If you can figure it out, you can play a song. But this dog was just dragging his butt around on it and making music.
2: Sound like he was going up the scale.
0: He's a natural Beethoven.
2: Yes, he is.
0: I recognize that song.
2: No, but anyway. we give him an A for effort.
0: Hey, I think it's all Jimmy Fallon on the Late Show.
4: It is college graduation season. Of course, some graduation ceremonies are more prestigious than others. You know, it's tough when they introduce your commencement speaker with the, you know them from season two of MILF Manor. Hey, I saw that Instagram launched a new Snapchat-like feature called Instance that allows users to send disappearing photos. Now, please, just say nudes. Get this, the makers of Spam just announced that they are now selling hot dogs. Yeah, even the McRib is like, I wouldn't eat that.
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0: 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Looking at a high in the upper 80s, close to 90 today before thunderstorms come through this afternoon.
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0: Oh, she's locked and loaded with all we need to know this morning. Fox Country's Carletta!
2: Good morning.
0: Good morning.
2: All right. So Zach Top is stirring up a big conversation and it's causing a lot of people to talk. And I'm kind of interested to get your guys' take on this, see what you think about it. So okay. He was recently on Bert Kreischer's Bertcast podcast and he basically said that he believes that some people are using sobriety as a trend, especially in country music. He said that drinking itself isn't the problem if you know how to handle it responsibly. And he said sobriety is a fad, trendy thing to be right now. And he said the next person that says that they got sober, I want to hit them in the head. We don't need that. And he was like, if you are a normal person and you drink a normal amount, you can do it your whole life and you're fine. He does say that he believes that there's a difference between people who are doing it because they legitimately need to do it for their life or their health or family or whatever, and then people that constantly talk about it online.
0: Yeah. You know, Jim and I actually talked about that last week before he left, Carletta, and you know, that was an interesting comment. I think he is right about the fact that there is a level of drinking that can be okay. I mean, you can handle it. It's not too much. It doesn't interfere with your life and all of that. But, you know, you do seem to see a lot of people when they're introducing themselves or when they're talking about themselves, they'll say, and I've been sober for 7 months or that. And I think that's what's bothering Zach is he feels like there's people just saying it to say it right now. You know what I mean?
2: Yeah, no, I agree. I think that there is a very fine line and that it can be a personal choice of what that line looks like for each individual between maybe appearing braggatory about something and putting information out into the world of something that you've done that you're proud of that you feel like could help somebody else.
0: Right, exactly.
3: A humble brag, exactly. As it were. You know what? I can be sober, yeah. But I don't have to work in it. I don't have to work it into every conversation that I'm a part of. If I've got a microphone in my face, I can just be sober.
0: Yeah,
3: how about that?
2: Right.
0: Yeah.
2: And I think that that's kind of probably where he was trying to go with it, right. And maybe it just didn't come out as clear as it could have.
0: Well, I think something that might be bothering Zach too, Carletta, is you know, I mean, he likes traditional country. He likes you know the traditional country sound and subject matter, which has to do with the drinking a beer or two. You know what I mean?
2: For sure. Yeah. No, I completely agree.
0: Yeah.
2: So it was interesting. Luke Bryan, speaking of interesting, was also on a show a couple nights ago, and he was asked the oddest thing that he's ever signed for a fan. And he said that there were two things that come to mind, and both of them are very odd and kind of gross. And he was like, the first one was catheter pump.
3: Oh, gosh.
0: Do what?
3: Duh.
2: And he said he did it. And he goes, I made sure I didn't touch it.
0: Oh, my gosh.
3: Yeah, gross.
2: And then he sat there for a second and he goes, oh, you know what? He goes, one time he was like, there was a dude that asked me to sign his arm. And he said that he had to get it amputated the next week.
0: Oh, no.
3: Wow.
0: Was he able to save the autograph?
2: So here's the thing. Apparently, in America, you are allowed to keep your amputated body parts.
3: Why would you want to do that?
2: I have no idea.
3: Gross.
2: So I don't know if there is a like formaldehyde filled jar with a Luke Bryan signature inside of it somewhere or what floating around. But
0: you know, Luke's just
2: I don't
0: a nut.
2: Need to know.
0: Yeah. Luke's just a nut. I saw him the other night on a video and I hate to talk about this after Zach Top's comment, but it was him and Morgan at some party over at somebody's house. And what do you call that when you bite into the side of a beer can and then chug it? Is that called
2: shotgunning?
3: Shotgunning, yeah.
0: He and Morgan shotgunned a beer on camera. And Luke, I thought, Luke, you're just a nut.
3: Yeah.
0: You're a nut.
3: Well, that's the thing that it probably hits pretty close to home for Zach Top, you know? Yeah. He's just seeing all that kind of stuff, and he's kind of sick of it.
2: The other news that I've got for you this morning is we talked a lot, of course, about the ACMs, but what we didn't really talk about was some of the things that people said on the red carpet before the ACMs. And Tyler Hubbard was talking to Entertainment Tonight, and he told them that there could be an official FGL reunion on the horizon. He said, we've been toying around and flirting with the idea of putting a handful of shows together next year, which gets us both really excited. But right now we're just trying to be patient with it. And we're kind of trying to enjoy this honeymoon phase of us being friends again.
0: Guys, come on. Just get on stage.
3: Just pull the trigger.
0: Do it.
3: Yeah.
0: Do it.
2: I know. Yeah. I feel like a handful of shows is going to turn into, like, I don't know, a stadium tour.
0: Sure. Yeah, I think you're right.
3: I buy tickets.
0: Once they get together, get on stage, it's all over.
3: Yep.
2: I do think that they are trying to get through. Tyler Hubbard's getting ready to drop some new music. Like, he has a brand new song that's coming out on Friday called Land. And he's got a few other new songs down the pipeline. So I think that maybe they're trying to get through Tyler's releases of new music that was already planned. And then we'll see what happens once we cross the threshold of 2027.
0: There you go.
3: Cool.
0: There you go.
2: So could be sooner rather than later. And if they are going to go on tour in 2027, more than likely, we will find out about it around October, November.
0: Okay. Okay.
2: All right. Well, that's all I got for you today, guys. From Nashville, I'm Carletta. Hey, Fox.
0: Hey, Fox.
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1: 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Christy Matthews is coming up. She's got Jason Aldean, Carrie Underwood, Kane Brown, and Marshmella, and Ella Langley on her playlist.
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Christy. It's 10 o'clock and I'm putting together another incredible extra long playlist for you. So Boozy's on the way. Tucker Whitmore. And here comes my favorite duo, Ella Langley and Morgan Wallen.

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0: All right, so Ella Langley continues to make history. You know, on Sunday night, she set the record for the most ACM awards in a single night. And her songs Choose in Texas and Be Her remain at number one and number two in the country, making her the first country artist in history to hold the top two songs in the Hot 100 in the U.S. simultaneously for more than 1 week. Let's just get her a whole new shelf for awards. All right, so I feel like we keep getting hints of a Florida-Georgia Line reunion, but I'm feeling more confident after Tyler Hubbard actually spilled a little tea about a new song on the ACM red carpet the other night. He even said the words that he and Brian Kelly are seriously considering the possibility of playing a handful of shows next year. So I don't know about you, but I do love a good makeup story. And I've been obsessed with the photos of Lainey Wilson and Duck Hodges' wedding. I read in People magazine that she told guests to wear whatever they wanted, which would explain why some were dressed like they were going to a wedding and others looked like they were going to the National Finals Rodeo. Everybody looked great, though. For more country music news, be sure to follow The Fox. We're on Facebook, Instagram, TikTok, and on X.
3: Good morning. I'm Jeff Nelly on the Cromwell Ag Radio Network at the Chicago Board of Trade this morning. We have small gains that are still in the corn pit from a fraction to a penny and a fraction higher. Soybeans this morning are a penny and a fraction to 6¾ cents a bushel higher. And the wheat market between 2 cents and 3¼ cents a bushel stronger. The market saw yesterday from the USDA that over 3/4 of the corn crop is planted. We're ahead of the 5-year average. For soybeans, we're over 2/3 planted. And for corn and for soy, emergence is ahead of the 5-year average. The crop overall is in a great start. And for the wheat numbers, well, only 28% of the crop is rated either good or excellent. Continues to decline. Soybean oil is mixed this morning from a penny up to 6 cents down. Soybean meal, 30 cents to 50 cents higher. Rice is lower. Cotton futures are lower. The live cattle market this morning in the October up 12 cents at 239.07. Feeder cattle October 25 cents higher at 353.35. Lean hogs June 40 cents up at 103.1500. At the Chicago Board of Trade, again, it's a small gain. July up a penny for corn at 477¾. July soybeans up a penny and a quarter at 1214¼. I'm Jeff Kelly.
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0: From the Cade Storm Team, partly cloudy. We have a chance of showers and thunderstorms mainly this afternoon. High today around 88. A 60% chance of showers and storms tonight. Tomorrow, a 50% chance of the same for the high 76. It's cloudy. It's 83. Bailey Zimmerman is kicking off another extra long Fox run for your workday for the First National Bank Fox Hole. 101.

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Brett Hall fills in for Jim Frigo on the Jonesboro Community Breakfast. 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

it's Christy. It's 11 o'clock. I've put together another extra long Fox playlist for you. It's better for your workday when you listen to Ashley McBride, Jordan Davis, and how about some Luke Combs, too?

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949 to Fox, the Memorial Day holiday weekend coming up. Are you starting to plan your menu? I've got an idea for you. It kind of grossed me out, but I'll let you be the judge.

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0: Ashley McBride, What If We Don't on 104.9 The Fox. Hey, it's Christy. The Memorial Day holiday weekend is coming up. And, of course, first and foremost, we remember those who gave their lives for this country. And we are so grateful. And we want to remember them. And it's also a time for families to get together, people going to the lake, going to the river, they're cooking out. Maybe you're in charge of the menu this weekend. Would you like to add something that's trending on TikTok? It's a Twinkie hot dog. What is a Twinkie hot dog, you ask, Christy? Well, I'll tell you. It's disgusting. It's a grilled hot dog stuffed inside a Twinkie and topped with melted chocolate. Really? A grilled hot dog stuffed inside a Twinkie and topped with melted chocolate. Now, I'm all about a deep-fried Twinkie with some chocolate on it, but throwing the hot dog in there, I would gag. Not a fan of that, but you do you, okay?
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14: From the Cade, storm to partly sunny. We've got a chance of showers and thunderstorms today, tonight, and tomorrow. High today, 88. A 60% chance of those storms tonight. A 50% chance tomorrow, and a high 76. It's 85 right now. Cloudy out there. Morgan Wallen's kicking off an extra long Fox run from the First National Bank Foxhole.

tomorrow morning. Brett Hall fills in for Jim Frigo on the Jonesboro Community Breakfast. 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

0: just a kid myself. It's John Morgan on Jonesboro's Fox Country. Hey, tomorrow we're going to be making tracks to G Street Kitchen. We'll be there from 11 until 1. They're celebrating 15 amazing years down on G Street. Come by for lunch, enjoy the great food, save $1 on dish plates and their cafeteria-style lunch plate. I tell you what, they have the best meatloaf. So good. Meatloaf, they're fried, or they're, it's not fried, it's grilled cabbage. Oh, I could use some of that right now. That's what I'm going to order tomorrow. G Street Kitchen, just north of Animal Medical Center on G Street in Jonesboro. We'll be there tomorrow from 11 until 1 on 1049 The Fox.
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just in case. Well, just in case you ever decide, you know what, sounds good, I'm going to take a rotisserie chicken as a carry-on when I travel this summer. Well, the good news is TSA says it's completely allowed. I'm not really concerned about that part. More concerned about people raw-dogging an entire rotisserie chicken sitting in the middle seat. That could be awkward.

0: Lauren Kent and Co Wetzel wrapping up an extra long Fox Run with Rocky Mountain Low. All right, it is graduation season, and I know there's been several schools that have already graduated, and you're thinking, well, can I still put my kid's picture up? Absolutely. 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
1: I'm Jeff Alley with a market update on the Cromwell Ag Radio Network. The Chicago Board of Trade today has seen the corn market back up. We're a quarter cent to a penny and a half down. Now, soybeans have paired gains, but they're still higher. The market from a fraction to 3 cents a bushel up, and the wheat market from 2¾ to 3¾ cents a bushel higher. The product market has soybean oil futures between 2 cents and 18 cents down. Soybean meal from a dime to $2 lower. Rice is higher and cotton is lower. The live cattle, October, 70 cents up at 239.65. Feeder cattle, October, 370 higher. They're at 356.80. Lean hogs in the October down 65 cents at 89.50/100. At the Chicago Board of Trade, news, I won't say has worn off, but we have seen the peak in the market of recovery from last week following the Chinese announcement that they're going to buy $17 billion worth of agriculture commodities each year for the next 3 years, in addition to the 25 million metric tons of soybeans. What does it mean? Which commodities? When? What time of year? Lots of questions. July corn down a penny and a half, 475.5. December down a penny at 497. July soybeans off a half at 12.12.5. November up 2¾, 12.03.5. I'm Jeff Downey. 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
11: Storm team, partly sunny, chance of showers and thunderstorms this afternoon. High today, close to 90. We've got a 60% chance of showers and storms tonight and a 50% chance tomorrow. It's 87 right now. Carrie Underwood's kicking off another extra long Fox Run. And I've got time to play your favorite song, too. 870-930-9105. 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

1049 The Fox. I'm loving all the new artists popping up in country music. And I want to put you on a girl. Her name is Stella Lefty. Stella Lefty. And this

we go back tomorrow morning. Brett Hall fills in for Jim Frigo on the Jonesboro Community Breakfast. We're talking about golf tournaments to raise money. We're talking about Annie Productions, summer camps, yard sales. 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

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Hey,

0: Johnson and the Fall on Jonesboro's Fox Country. I bet he's still floating around on that mountaintop after winning Male Vocalist of the Year and also Entertainer of the Year at the ACMs on Sunday night. Such a big, exciting night for him. Hey, it could be an exciting night for you when you go to see Jelly Roll Friday night, June 5th. I've got another pair of tickets for you to win coming up after 1 o'clock today, around 1:20-ish, maybe a little sooner. So just go ahead and get your phone out, get ready. Listen for that sounder. You're going to be texting the word ROLL to 870-930-9105. That's coming up. Get ready. We're going to open up that ticket window for you to have a chance to go down to South Haven and see him at Bank Plus Amphitheater.
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Christy, a little past 1 o'clock. I'm putting together another extra long playlist for you. Shaboozy, or Boozy as Shania calls it. Tucker's on the way, and here comes Ella and Morgan Wallen.

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Zach Brown-Band and Jimmy Buffett are on Fox Country. Are you headed to some water this weekend? The river? The lake? Gonna do a little floating? My grandson's going on his first float trip. Life jacket.

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19: From the
2: storm team. Chance of showers, thunderstorms this afternoon. That'll stick around tonight and tomorrow as well. 88 for our high today. We've got a 60% chance of storms tonight and a 50%.

0: 50% chance tomorrow. Tomorrow's high around 76. 86 right now. Tyler Hubbard, who has been kind of like teasing us about a Florida-Georgia line reunion over the weekend at the ACMs. He mentioned that he and Brian were going to do a few scheduled shows in 2027. So is that a comeback? Is that a get-together? It sure sounds like a makeup to me, but I'm here for it. Let's kick off an extra-long Fox Run for the First National Bank Foxhole. Here's 5'9".
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Jelly Roll is on Fox Country. He'll be at the Vic Plus Amphitheater in South Haven, Mississippi. Friday night, June the 5th. It's about a 90-minute drive from Jonesboro. Brett's got more chances for you to win tickets this afternoon on Fox Country.

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Brett Hall fills in for Jim Frigo on the Jonesboro Community Breakfast. 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

0: Riley Green, Shades 5-9 on Jonesboro's Fox Country. 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

2 o'clock. My name is Brett. Time for me to check on in and take over the foxhole. There goes Christy Matthews. Bye-bye, Christy. Bye-bye. I've got this.

Lee Bryce. Where's he been? On 104.9 The Fox. We are smack dab in the middle of another extra long Fox run with Dylan Scott.

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0: Luke Bryan on 104.9 The Fox a little after 2 o'clock. More Fox Country on the way. We're kind of keeping an eye on the weather. I mean, you know, this afternoon it could get a little spicy. It could be some wind. Kind of depends on just how things shape out. There's this cool front coming. Today's high is like mid to upper 80s with the chance of showers and thunderstorms. Tomorrow, maybe some more rain, but the high tomorrow is supposed to be like in the low 70s. So you can see why we have the weather possibilities this afternoon. There's a lot of stuff going on in the middle of the country, like Oklahoma, Kansas, Iowa, the Dakotas. That's a long way from here. We'll keep an eye on things here in Fox Country, and we'll keep you up to date. Quick check of the markets now.
1: I'm Jeff Daly on the Cromwell Ag Radio Network at the Chicago Board of Trade this afternoon. Corn futures finished a fraction to a penny and a fraction down. Soybeans were mixed. The nearby July was down 3.5, but the new crop months for 26 were 2 cents a bushel higher. The wheat market from 2 cents to 2.75 cents a bushel higher. The product market went south, 18 cents to 27 cents lower. Soybean meal prices from 10 cents to $2.20 lower. The rice market was higher and the cotton market was lower. In the live cattle trade today, the October market was 35 cents up at $239.30. Feeder cattle October, $4.55 higher at $357.65. The lean hog market in the October, 75 cents lower at $89.40 a hundred. At the Board of Trade, July corn down a penny and three quarters, 4.75 and a quarter. The December down a quarter cent at 4.97 and three quarters. Soybeans July down 3.5, 12.09 and a half. The November 2 cents higher, 12.03 a bushel. March of 27 up a penny at 12.10 and a quarter. Wheat futures, the July trade, 2.75 cents up at 6.67 and a quarter. Next July, 27 at 7.17 up 2.25 cents a bushel. I'm Jeff Daly on the Cromwell Ag Radio Network.
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6: Got your K8 Storm Team forecast. Yes, there's a chance of some rowdy weather this afternoon. Mostly, though, we're anticipating just high winds, some pretty big gusts, and we'll kind of just wait and see on the rest. We have a cool front coming through. You've been thinking it's kind of humid the last couple of days, and you've been right. Today's high in the mid to upper 80s. I think tomorrow's high is in the low 70s. That'll feel better. But we can't get used to it because it's, you know, almost Memorial Day. And it tends to get hot here in the summer. Got ourselves another extra long Fox Run live from the First National Bank Foxhole right here.

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0: I've been told that that woman, that's a clip from Lethal Weapon. That makes sense. It's a Fox week of waiting. Jelly Roll's going to be in concert at the Bank Plus Amphitheater in South Haven, Mississippi. 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

serving up another extra long playlist just for you. Coming up this hour, great country songs from great country artists. It's just kind of how we roll. You know what I'm saying?

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12: Yep, got your KA Storm Team forecast. A chance of the weather getting a little spicy this afternoon. We're keeping an eye on things. We'll keep you posted. Mostly they're just saying bunch of wind. Could be some heavy duty wind, the kind of wind that makes you think, good gosh, where do we live in Oklahoma? We'll keep an eye on things, like I said, and as the afternoon progresses, anything that does roll through Fox Country is going to be moving.

pretty quickly, and it'll be done by about supper time. That's what I've been told. And then tomorrow, definitely cooler. Today's high, mid to upper 80s. Tomorrow's high, like 72. Got ourselves another extra long Fox Run live from the First National Bank Foxhole right here.

Combs on 104.9 The Fox at the ACMs over the weekend. You've got the best male artist, then you've got the best new male artist. There's the distinction. Tucker Wetmore appreciates it because he won that. Oh, no.

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0: Yes, George and Luke on 104.9 The Fox. Ride, ride, ride. Coming up on 3 o'clock tomorrow, we've got some fun scheduled at G Street Kitchen. We'll be there from 11 to 1 on G Street, as you might imagine. They're celebrating 15 amazing years, and they're serving up a tasty lunch tomorrow. Come on by. You can save money on fish plates and their cafeteria-style lunch plates. I love a kind of a meet and three kind of a thing. And we've got that going on tomorrow. We'll be there celebrating the big 15-year anniversary at G Street Kitchen, just north of the Animal Medical Clinic. That's kind of toward downtown, actually, in Jonesboro. Lunch tomorrow with the Fox.
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9: Keeping an eye on the weather. We've got some wind and there's some rain rolling through Fox Country. It's mostly just kind of roll along pretty quickly. I think by about supper time, things have settled down. We've got a cool front coming through. I mean, today's high, we were in the mid to upper 80s. And then it's starting to feel a little cooler as we get into the night tonight. Tomorrow's high, low 70s. Got ourselves another extra long Fox run. 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And here we go.

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1: I have been a fan of Nate Bargatze for quite some time. I've thought he was funny. I've seen him in concert at least once. I'd love to see him again. He's in the news for something pretty unique, and we'll talk about it coming up. Right now, Megan Maroney on The Fox.

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tomorrow morning. Brett Hall fills in for Jim Frigo on the Jonesboro Community Breakfast. We're talking about golf tournaments to raise money. We're talking about Annie Productions, summer camps, yard sales. It's a show full of information you need to know. Live at Fat City, presented by the Doctors of

0: It's Dylan Scott on 104.9 The Fox. Coming up on 5 o'clock, coming up on The Drive at 5. I'll get you to the house in fine fashion. I mentioned Nate Bargatze a minute ago. I don't know if you've seen this story. I'm a big fan. I think he's hilarious. I've watched his Netflix specials more than once or twice. I've seen him in concert before. It's a big show. It's fun. He's got something going on right now. He is in the process of raising money with a group of investors for a theme park in Nashville. $350 million is what they're shooting for. That's the price tag, I guess, for a theme park in Nashville. And they're going to call it Nateland. I guess he saw Dollywood and he thought, you know, I could do something like that. Nateland. I'd go to that. That'd be fun. That's in the works right now with our man Nate Bargatze. More Fox Country coming up right here.
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We are rolling through another extra long Fox Run, chock full of songs that we have selected just to accompany you on your drive to the house, getting you from point A to point B.

Carrie Underwood on 104.9 The Fox. She's going to be performing at the Grand Ole Opry coming up here in a couple of weeks. And Hannah Harper from Missouri, the newest American Idol champion, will be performing with her. I don't know if they're on stage at the same time, but that'd be a fun show.

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0: That's Zach Top on 104.9 The Fox, a little after 5 o'clock. Moral of the Drive at 5 coming up in the event that you're not home quite yet. Jelly Roll is playing Bank Plus Amphitheater coming up in just a couple of weeks, June the 5th. It's a Friday night show down in South Haven. And they've given us a lot of tickets to give away, and we've been giving them away all week long in what we're calling affectionately a week of winning. Stafford and Frigo give you a chance. Christie serves up opportunities during the middle of the day. I've got chances. I've given away tickets already this afternoon, and I've got more. Jelly Roll, Bank Plus Amphitheater. 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
6: Got your KH Storm Team forecast. Kind of gusty, kind of windy, and some rain rolling through Fox Country. We'll keep an eye on things. We'll keep you posted. After this rain gets on out of here, we'll just have cooler temperatures. We've been in the mid to upper 80s for a couple of 3 days. And then tomorrow's high is going to be in the low 70s. Got ourselves another extra long Fox run live from the First National Bank Foxhole.

The Red Dirt Road. Brooks and his buddy Dunn on 104.9 The Fox. They won at the ACMs the other night. I like Brooks and Dunn. I'm not quite sure how they keep winning at the ACMs for best duo. Still? I've been.

tomorrow morning. Brett Hall fills in for Jim Frigo on the Jonesboro Community Breakfast. We're talking about golf tournaments to raise money. 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It's a show full of information you need to know. 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

0: queen of the ACMs the other night, Ella Langley, on 104.9 The Fox, and her duet with Morgan Wallen, who didn't win anything. I Can't Love You Anymore. He's still selling out arenas. He's making the big bucks. He probably didn't care about awards all that much. Almost to 6 o'clock. We've got more Fox Country coming up right here. Hang on.
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Blake Shelton said, I want to do a song about a honeybee. There it is now on 104.9 The Fox. This guy won big at ACMs the other night. Tucker Wetmore and

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2: 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We're still doing it. Our Fox Week of Winning. 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Bank Plus Amphitheater, South Haven, Mississippi. 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
9: Yeah, I got your KH Storm Team forecast. Been a windy, gusty, slightly stormy here and there places throughout Fox Country. We've got this cool front coming through. We did the mid-80s for a high today, and then tomorrow's high, low 70s. It'll be cool for a couple of days. It's going to warm back up. It is mid-May. It's almost Memorial Day. That's coming up this weekend. Got ourselves another extra-long Fox Run live from the First National Bank Foxhole. Absolutely.

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0: Sleepless in a Hotel Room. It's Luke Combs on 104.9 The Fox. Hanging out in the foxhole for a Tuesday night. That's Ellie Smith. She is next. First National Bank Foxhole. Got Fox Country spilling over the top all night long with Ellie right here. Coming up on The Fox.
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